0: It's Ben and Kelly, and we're going to check in with Angela, who's in a tough spot with her husband.
1: She says, I'm standing on the cliff of my marriage and wondering, do I stay or do I go?
0: Oh, gosh. Okay. Group therapy, we'll unpack that Thursday morning.
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0: trying to recreate specific looks during a time of such a terrible, like,
1: despair,
0: you know, like overconsumption,
2: mm-hmm. yeah.
0: is just really, really dangerous. And then on top of that, I also think that, like, fast fashion is just kind of the death of personal style as it stands.
2: Sure.
0: Because nobody has to be creative. Like, if you want to recreate a yeah. look, like, go out, make something, like, find whatever, you know, like, if I see something that I like and I can't find it anywhere, I'm going to, like, throw a bow on it and call it a day. You know what yeah. I mean? Like, okay. I'm going to Michael's.
3: I fully agree with you, actually. This is going to sound a little like Devil Wears Prada to me, but this is why, like, brand name fashion has been, like, a thing in my household.
2: Sure.
3: Not because it's, like,
2: a status symbol.
3: Yeah, I mean, to some degree, sure. But, like, it's more, it's going to be better made. You're going to take care of it better because right, it's more right. expensive. Mm-hmm. And you learn to style the same thing 10 different ways, which yeah. makes you be more original
2: right.
3: as opposed to, like, hey, here's me copying Taylor Swift's Hamptons look and then right. I toss it and I never wear it again.
0: Well, right. and at the same time, unfortunately, not all quality fashion is accessible for sure. everybody. But, I mean, there are options to, you know, buy secondhand yeah. or whatever. You know, I just... The overconsumption of it all is a little, it's getting a little ridiculous.
3: That's a better point. Yeah, I don't necessarily mean like, oh, if you can't afford it, like, don't do it. But it's, because obviously I've bought stuff off Amazon. But like yeah. when I buy a shirt off Amazon, I still like, I'm committed to wearing that more than once. Like sure, I will right. find yeah. ways to style it. So I think overconsumption right. of like, just thinking of any kind of clothing as disposable is kind of crazy to me.
0: Yeah, absolutely. Mm-hmm. You know, absolutely.
2: Unless, I hold on to stuff forever, so I'm not.
3: Yeah, Jordan
2: I,
3: hasn't changed his underwear since 2009.
2: Wow. Yeah, that's right.
3: He is committed to yeah. sustainability.
2: Same ones right now.
3: Just one pair.
2: Yep.
3: XYZ.
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0: The Fiance Binged. What I'm learning is this is really an expose about gaslighting in different generations.
1: Yeah.
0: Because right. It follows three different, like, couples or whatever.
2: Yeah.
0: One's super old, one's in the middle, one's very, like, Gen Z.
2: Yeah.
0: You're getting gaslit regardless. We haven't figured it out as a human race.
1: Oh, yeah.
0: You're getting gaslit.
1: Yeah, I mean, we talked about Beef at length, but it's an anthology series, so you don't have to see the first season for the second one to make sense.
0: Yeah.
1: It's just, like, different couples that their lives become intertwined, even though they would normally not talk to each other.
0: Right. Yeah. And they're fighting. They all have beef.
2: Yeah.
1: That's on Hulu, right?
0: Netflix.
1: It is Netflix.
2: It's so good.
1: I watched Send Help.
0: Okay.
1: It's a survival horror film that came out earlier this year. I didn't know it came out, but it's Rachel McAdams and Dylan O'Brien.
2: Oh, did you like it? I wanted to see this.
1: It was so not what I expected.
2: That's okay. What I heard.
1: So it's about like an unlikely pair that ends up stranded on an island, mm-hmm. right? And there's a movie that came out in the 90s, 7 days, 6 nights, something like that.
0: Yeah.
1: Harrison Ford and Hayes. I love that movie.
0: Mm-hmm. Yeah.
1: So I really thought it was going to kind of take that route.
0: Sure.
1: Uh-huh. It gets pretty gruesome.
0: Okay.
1: Rachel McAdams
0: is a monster.
1: She's unrecognizable.
0: Really?
1: At times I was like, you just became Kate McKinnon. Like, she's so crazy.
0: Truly. Like Kate McKinnon in what way? Like funny?
1: Like unhinged.
0: Okay, got it.
1: Like, because they really make her out in the beginning to be like a frumpy, like not attractive woman.
0: Okay. Yeah.
1: Like,
0: I feel like Kate McKinnon's getting a little shade here.
1: but you know what I'm saying.
2: That's messed
1: okay.
2: up.
1: It has a 92% on Rotten Tomatoes.
0: So it's good.
1: Definitely has a twist you don't see coming.
0: Okay.
1: It's pretty good. It's on Hulu if you want to watch it.
0: Sure.
1: Rachel McAdams, Dylan O'Brien, they're both excellent in it.
0: And this is a film, not
1: it's a film.
2: Okay.
1: Yeah, and it's a pretty easy watch. It's classified as horror. I would say it's not like, if you don't like Saw, like you could probably still get through this. This isn't gruesome
0: sure,
1: horror.
0: Sure.
2: It's not like slasher.
1: No. Send Help. That's Rachel McAdams, Dylan O'Brien. Jordan's been watching Beef Season 2. And Audrey,
2: I've been watching so many Netflix documentaries.
1: Yeah, but the one you talked about.
2: The one that I talked about was Should I Marry a Murderer?
1: Yeah.
2: And it was good.
1: And the answer is no. It's XYZ with Eric Zachary. Your XYZ. What are you watching Wednesday? 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

0: 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The marathon week of Can't Beat Kelly's continued Thursday morning.
1: Oh, boy.
0: She's undefeated. 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
0: What?
1: I don't know.

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0: Entertainment Report, all brought to you by Eggland's Best Grey's Anatomy. As if there wasn't enough of it. It's getting a spinoff.
1: Well, this is what I was going to say. Everybody's been obviously begging for this for years and years and years. I mean, I'm joking, but I do feel like people are like obsessed with Grey's Anatomy.
0: People make it their whole personality.
1: Yes, people love Grey's Anatomy.
2: I love Seattle and Meredith Grey.
3: I'm so confused. Yeah. Like, why would you be begging for a spinoff if there's no plan to stop Grey's Anatomy?
1: Well, right.
0: Like, it's still on the air.
1: Right. Yeah. I don't really, but here's the thing is, I guess that there's a lot of characters that have left. And so now people are like, who's it gonna be? Anyway, it's gonna premiere during the 2026-2027 broadcast season, so it's coming soon.
3: Okay.
0: I think they just call that fall, Audrey. It's like the fall to spring.
3: Yeah.
1: I don't know. I grew up in streaming. You guys know about
3: TV. Oh, okay. Wow. Yeah,
0: that's
3: fair enough.
0: Ages.
1: So it is created by Shonda Rhimes with Meg Marinus, is that how you say it? Do you guys know?
3: Meg Marinus.
1: Yep.
3: Yeah.
1: So people are like, who's it gonna be? This is crazy. It's taking place in Texas. So people are like, which characters have gone to Texas? This person who left to recover in the burn unit of a Texas hospital. It might be about this. But one thing I will say is that everybody that I know that loves Grey's Anatomy, they're like my smartest friends, which I think is funny because from what I know about the show, it's like pretty inaccurate. But
0: what do your dumb friends watch?
1: Dave? Pretty much me and the girls watch whatever.
0: Like reality TV? Or?
1: No, I mean, I feel like my smart friends watch reality TV. I feel like I don't have any dumb friends.
0: Okay. I could name one.
3: No, XYZ.
0: I'm kidding.
3: Now I want to know.
0: It was just a funny thing to say.
3: I feel like that's targeted at somebody.
1: Maybe like Arrested Development.
3: Yeah, that's what I knew.
0: Arrested Development.
1: Yeah.
0: Okay.
3: I love that show. She was still thinking about it.
0: Damn,
3: then it's me.
1: It wasn't.
0: All right. XYZ with Eric Zachary. Grey's Anatomy getting a spinoff. We just don't know much about who is going to be in it.
1: What do they call Grey's Anatomy fans?
3: I don't know.
0: Anatomics?
1: Congratulations, Anatomics.
0: Is it?
1: No. Oh.
3: You think you just guessed that?
0: Your XYZ ENT Entertainment Report, all brought to you by Eggland's Best.
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1: Oh, boy.
0: She's undefeated. 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
1: What are you watching on XYZ with Eric Zachary? I watched a new Rachel McAdams movie that I did not know came out.
2: Okay.
1: Send Help. Ooh, okay. Her and Dylan O'Brien. And I've never seen Rachel McAdams, play such like an unhinged part. Like, she's usually more
3: was
1: of
3: she
1: like,
3: really good?
1: So. Yeah, she was so good. Yeah. But it was like she was chaotic, neurotic, like all of the things. Like, the antithesis to most of the characters I've seen her play in the past.
3: Okay. I really want to see this. I remember seeing the trailers for this
1: it's
3: and being
1: not
3: really excited
1: like Notebook.
3: About it.
1: Notebook. It's not.
3: Yeah.
2: Got you. Okay.
1: Yeah, it was pretty good. It's got like a tinge of horror. I wouldn't call it like a slasher.
3: Yeah. Sure.
1: But it's a boss and his underling, which is Rachel McAdams, basically go down in the plane crash and they end up on a deserted island. And
2: they go cuckoo.
1: Yeah, she does for sure.
2: Okay.
1: The rest is chaos, but it was pretty good watch. 92% on Rotten Tomatoes. You can see that on Hulu. My recommendation.
3: Nice. You can't

0: No, that song
1: that goes, oh man, it's X, Y, Z with their exactly. That's
0: Billy
1: it.
0: Joel.
1: For,
0: sorry.
1: That's it for us today. We'll see you tomorrow. Everybody say goodbye.
2: We'll see you soon.
1: Audrey, you're part of everybody.
0: Bye.
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I love all the contests. I love the music, and they make me laugh all

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0: 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The marathon week of Can't Beat Kelly's continued Thursday morning.
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0: 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Your favorite music. 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
0: Hefty slider bag. 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

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I love all the contests, I love the music, and they make me laugh all the way to work.

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1: Shout out to Kansas. 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You're hilarious. You brighten my day every morning. 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

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I've been listening to them throughout my entire life, basically. 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
3: Yeah, hey, Ben and Kelly. How do I tell my parents about my boyfriend's past?
1: Okay.
3: Me and my boyfriend have been together for 4 months now.
1: Mm-hmm.
3: We recently made things official last month.
1: Congrats.
3: He fell in love with me first, and I've been on cloud nine ever since then, LOL.
1: Okay.
3: He's now becoming very important in my life. However, he does have a past.
1: Okay.
3: He got locked up in jail for 3 times over petty crimes like theft and marijuana.
1: Mm.
3: He's currently on probation for a theft he did back when he was 20. He's 25 now.
1: Okay.
3: The theft violation he did when he was 20 was breaking into his high school and drinking milk. To make matters worse, he went on the run for like a week from the police until they caught him.
1: Oh.
3: He served some time for that violation. Shortly after, he broke into a person's car and stole money.
1: Mm.
3: He got caught, did time for that. A year later, he got caught with marijuana and only got probation.
1: Okay.
3: So now he's 25. He works in construction. Going back to school to become a mechanic, he seems to now have a promising future despite his bad past.
1: Okay.
3: He met my parents yesterday, and he likes them.
1: Mm-hmm.
3: And he feels like he should discuss his past with them so that he can get it all off his chest.
1: Okay.
3: My parents are lovable. However, they are sort of judgmental, and I'm afraid that they might not accept him. So what should I do? How should I tell them? Should I? I do really love him.
1: Oh, all right. I mean, we could elicit the wise words of our generation's poet, Mr. Tony Melito.
4: Yeah, understand. Things happen. The past is the past.
3: The past is the past.
1: That's right.
3: Yes.
1: The true wordsmith of our generation.
3: I totally understand how she doesn't want them to, like, jump to the gun and, like, not want to give him a chance knowing that up front. About him.
1: Man.
3: However, if you let too much time go by and then you reveal something like that, does that feel
1: like you've been hiding it?
3: Right. And is that worse?
1: Luke checks in on text and says, wow, this guy can't get away with anything.
3: No, he cannot.
1: Well, I guess the good news in that is he was unsuccessful as a life of crime.
3: Right.
1: So
3: and he got
1: in his,
3: several different reminders.
1: Yes, in his pursuit of a life of crime, he realized, you know what, that is not a successful path.
3: That's not working for me.
1: I continue to get caught.
3: I had a lot of time to think about that behind bars a couple different times.
1: I need to reevaluate that.
3: Mason from E-Town, there are some things I don't tell my parents stays between me and my partner. Oh, Ophelia, when did Ben tell his in-laws he dropped out of med school?
1: Listen. Okay, so first of all, it wasn't med school.
3: Oh, it was half a semester.
1: Of pre-med.
3: Pre-med.
1: That's undergraduate.
3: That's different.
1: I didn't get accepted to med school and then decide, you know what I want to do? I want to be a radio DJ.
3: That's a sharp left
1: turn. That would have been, well, yes. Anyways.
3: Yes.
1: Yeah, I did a half a semester of pre-med, then decided that path is too hard for my brain.
3: And that was before you met your wife.
1: Yeah. Yes, it was.
3: I was going to say, because what if she introduces you to her parents? He's going
1: future
3: to be a
1: doctor.
3: And then this is what happens.
1: Yeah. So, yeah, let's
3: Equally
1: not get it.
3: Exciting, though.
1: Let's not get it twisted. It was pre-med, not med school.
3: Okay.
1: All right. 502-795-1997. When do you get to that point? How do you approach that? Because it is probably something that maybe not all of it, but maybe some of it.
3: I mean, maybe you can just be vague. He spent some time behind bars.
1: That's huge. Like
3: nothing violent.
1: If they say he spent some time behind bars, they're going to go, "What did he do?"
3: Yeah, why?
1: Yeah, because they're immediately going to think that it was something terrible.
3: Right, and then they just say, before you jump to conclusions, nothing violent. Petty things when he was young.
1: All right, so
3: he's moved past that.
1: We know that people have had some sketch pasts. If this was you and you fell in love with someone who had a reformed life, how did you let the parents know? Did you?
3: Right.
1: 502-795-1997. That's our number.
3: Everyone deserves a second chance.
1: For sure.
3: You know, if there are lots of examples of how people have made mistakes and they turn it around and go on to be successful people in life.
1: Yeah, just look at us.
3: Yes. However, any run-ins in the law.
1: We didn't spend any time in jail, but whatever.
3: I've gotten a speeding ticket before.
1: See? Just look at us. Look at us. All right. It's 99.7 DJX. We'll take some of your stories on the way.
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5: Today, with some rounds of showers still in the forecast, especially across Kentucky, highs today sitting in the 60s. Now, for tonight, drying out but keeping the clouds overhead, lows in the 50s and low 60s. Tomorrow, more widespread and at times heavy rainfall in the forecast with highs in the upper 60s and low 70s. From the Wave News Storm Tracking Team, I'm meteorologist Tawana Andrew.
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1: By the way, Kelly's been Googling what type of crime is
2: breaking and entering.
1: That's,
2: man, if I get in trouble for the search on the work computer,
1: had some interesting Google searches recently.
2: Red flags for myself.
1: You are.
2: So if anyone shows up to question me, hey, why did you look this up? I didn't think that one through.
1: We're going to need her computer
2: confiscated. Do a private search next time on my phone.
1: All right. 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Kayla has a boyfriend of 4 months. He's had kind of a sketch pass, got locked up 3 times for 3 different things. He got probation for some marijuana.
2: Theft, breaking into his high school and drinking milk.
1: Yeah, that was one of them. Was on the run from
2: a car and stealing money.
1: Yeah, on the run from the police. So basically, just met the parents. Lovely parents, judgmental, according to Kayla. But he's like,
2: they're like five. He's 5 years removed from all the trouble.
1: Yeah, he's like, hey, I just went out and tell him.
2: Right.
1: And she's like, I know my parents better than you do.
2: Right. And that's going to be a big factor.
1: Jill, you've had experience with this. What's your advice?
3: Do not tell them.
2: Okay. It sounds like that's from personal experience. Do you have any reason behind that thought?
3: Yes, my husband has a little bit of a past himself, and you don't share that stuff. It's private. You don't share that kind of thing with parents. It's his own personal information. He can share if he truly wants to, but it's something that, tell them if it comes up, but you don't share that out the gate, especially a month in.
2: Okay, so too soon, regardless.
1: Right.
2: Okay.
3: Yeah.
1: Everything good now?
3: Oh, yeah. No, we're married. We're fabulous.
2: Okay, great.
1: Love it.
2: All good things.
1: Cool. Thank you, Jill.
3: Thank you.
2: Corey says on text, none of those seem very serious, and his life has changed for the better now. I'd leave it in the past. No reason to tell them.
1: Again, the poet.
4: Yeah, I understand. Things happen. The past is the past.
1: Kate says on text, if her parents are anything like me, they're going to background him.
2: Oh, yeah.
1: The internet is forever, and unfortunately, that stuff is public record. Wouldn't take much for them to learn on their own.
2: Yep. A lot of people mentioned that they've probably Googled him already.
1: I mean, maybe.

0: that is not who I am now.
1: Another listener checks in says, in all caps, OMG, something I can finally comment on.
0: Oh.
1: So thank you.
0: Okay.
1: Said, I went through this same thing, but my boyfriend at the time, convicted felon for drugs. I was so nervous about my parents learning this. He was absolutely clean at the time, but my mom always has something to say about someone.
0: Okay.
1: They grew to love him, probably because he went above and beyond by helping her replace her floor and remodel some other parts of her house. So if your boyfriend is genuinely a good person, they will see that and it will be okay.
0: But I do like the fact that if you are going to go ahead and tell the parents at some point that it comes from him. Because I think it sounds better. That's a hard thing to do, to admit your mistakes.
1: Right. And you
0: especially
1: can't
0: to
1: go,
0: someone you want to impress.
1: Right. For sure. Like, I'm not, going to sit there and to tell you about Kelly's faults. I mean, she'll tell you on her own.
0: Thank you. I appreciate that. Is that where, should I list them now?
1: I've been adding to the list. I can just hand it to you.
0: Great. Oh, that's great. Okay. Back to Kayla. Jen says, I was screaming at the radio, girl, no, that's his business to share. Well, yes, and he was the one that wants to share it. She's just trying to caution him, like, not yet.
1: Oh, my gosh.
0: What?
1: Parents, you've stolen our daughter's heart. Oh, the boyfriend. God. Yeah, well, since you brought that up.
0: That's how we do it.
1: I love
0: it.
1: Well, while we're on the subject, as the great poet Tony Melito once said.
2: Yeah, I understand. Things happen.
1: The past is the past. All right. I think we have a little bit of a pathway forward.
0: Yeah.
1: Obviously, it's your past. You can't hide from it. It is what made you now.
0: The fact that he is willing to admit he wants to come clean to your parents, that says a lot.
1: Yeah.
0: That he's wanting to impress them, that he must be serious about you. You know, all those things. But maybe we...
1: I mean, when they ask about the tattoos that you have, probably, I'm assuming, you can say, well, got that one.
0: Did you just assume Kayla's got tattoos? Is that what we did?
1: No, he.
0: Oh,
1: him.
0: He does.
1: Yeah.
0: Okay, gotcha.
1: I'm assuming.
0: All right.
1: Is that wrong?
0: Probably.
1: Okay.
0: Because it's almost as if you're saying, well, people with tattoos commit crimes.
1: No, or he got it in the clink.
0: Can you? Is that a thing?
1: What do you mean, is it a thing? If Hollywood steered me wrong, then I will be wrong.
0: Oh,
1: but...
0: Okay. Yes, you're right. Hollywood. It's a really great... Great way. That's a learning tool
1: That's how I've learned everything about the inside.
0: All right.
1: By watching Shawshank Redemption 15 times.
0: Shit. Okay.
1: All right. Anyways.
0: All right. I think we got a lot of good input for Kayla to think about. I think her instincts are right. Like, maybe not yet, but you know, let him kind of really win over your parents and be like, listen, now that I know that this is going to be something solid, I need to be upfront with you. Because I really respect you.
1: Okay.
0: I love your daughter.
1: Yeah.
0: All the things.
1: All right. Well, hey, good luck. Keep us posted on what happens. That is group therapy.
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1: Hello.
0: Man, looking at the traffic cameras, I-65 shut down there at the fairgrounds. There was an accident, has everything blocked right now where they're clearing the highway. But yeah, I-65 north, by the way. It looks just, there's just a bunch of brake lights. There is nothing worse than traffic.
1: Especially at a time where you don't normally expect traffic.
0: Yes.
1: Yeah.
0: Yes. I mean, that's burned us every now and then when, you know, when we go into work, there's no one.
1: Right.
0: And usually
1: and we can kind of count on that.
0: It's smooth sailing. Right. And I remember like when we still worked out of downtown going, and then all of a sudden it's like when you pass the point of no return there on I-64, just past the tunnels, mm-hmm. and you kind of like make that turn and like you're too far to get off at Grinstead,
1: mm-hmm.
0: and then all of a sudden it's like you see brake lights and you're like, oh no, no,
1: no, no, no,
0: oh no, no, you're
1: like,
0: oh no, oh no, oh no, no, no, no, no, no, no, and it's like you don't Waze it or Google Map it because
1: right.
0: it's like you don't expect anything
1: exactly.
0: to be there.
1: Exactly. Or, you know, if you're like me, like lights. Because you don't normally, the lights are just like, they say.
0: Oh, they're just green
1: the
0: in the morning.
1: Whole way
0: right.
1: on Shelbyville Road, but then there's a side street person.
0: And they're like, and you're like,
1: it all off.
0: Dang
1: no!
0: it, no! I have timed this out to the second,
1: don't,
0: the literal second.
1: Don't trip the light.
0: I know. It's just, are you one of those people who, if you actually do map it
1: mm-hmm.
0: and you see, okay, there's heavier traffic on your normal route,
1: mm-hmm.
0: But there's green and there's nothing, but it's going to take a couple extra minutes. Are you going the green, or are you going to sit in traffic to save a couple minutes?
1: I'm probably going green just because it's still a risk.
0: Yep.
1: Because you're judging that the traffic app is going to correctly predict
0: yeah.
1: how long it's going to take that traffic
0: I know,
1: to
0: half
1: get
0: the
1: moving
0: time,
1: again.
0: It doesn't. It
1: right.
0: And,
1: because
0: and
1: it'll keep tacking
0: it'll go,
1: on the minutes.
0: I know, it'll go, oh yeah.
1: This is taking longer
0: actually,
1: than I
0: thought. It's, oh, did I say a 5-minute
1: oh,
0: delay?
1: No,
0: oh,
1: so
0: I meant it's going to be more like an 8-minute.
1: Oh,
0: did I say 8-minute?
1: Right.
0: Oh, so sorry. I think it's going to be 12.
1: So I'm doing the green just because it's still a risk, even though it says heavier traffic's still going to be faster. Is it?
0: Yeah, I would rather take a detour
1: mm-hmm.
0: and hit no traffic,
1: right.
0: even though I know it's out of my way and maybe going to take longer
1: just
0: than
1: again, the
0: sit
1: risk.
0: In traffic.
1: Right, because there could just be traffic adding up.
0: Oh, gosh.
1: Yeah.
0: So, hey, if
1: we,
0: you...
1: We understand.
0: I was going to say, if you're plugged into us right now and you're sitting in that, I feel your pain.
1: We get it.
0: At this time of the morning, you shouldn't hit it. Yeah, you shouldn't hit any traffic. I'll tell you what, though. In like a week and a half, what you're doing right now is a luxury.
1: All bets are off.
0: Because I-65 is going to be completely shut down.
1: Oh, no.
0: It's a luxury.
1: That is just going to be painful for everybody.
0: Oh. Yeah.
1: Enough to just never leave your house.
0: I know. Like, you know.
1: I'm going back to COVID era where I have everything delivered and I can't leave my
0: everything
1: house.
0: Everything delivered. You come to me. You
1: yes.
0: come to me.
1: I'm only click listing.
0: Oh, gosh. Yeah. Yeah. But I don't know if we have kept this job for so long because we don't hit traffic either going in or coming out.
1: I mean,
0: it's one of those
1: coming out. There's traffic.
0: Well, Shelbyville Road is an absolute nightmare.
1: Yeah.
0: Just about any time
1: right.
0: of day.
1: I used to.
0: This
1: but,
0: is the only time of day when it is.
1: It's fine.
0: Okay.
1: But
0: yeah.
1: I spent many a year fighting Hurstbourne.
0: Oh yeah.
1: So this is still kind of a cakewalk compared to that. I'll say that.
0: I'm telling you.
1: 14 years lived in J-Town.
0: I know. I'm telling
1: that.
0: You.
1: That was cray cray.
0: All right. So anyways.
1: We get it.
0: We get it.
1: We're with you.
0: We're with you in spirit. All right. Hey, coming up next, we got a feel-good story for you.
1: This is pretty awesome. A Miami designer has changed a homeless man's life by turning him into a viral model.
0: Mm. Model?
1: Model.
0: Well, okay.
1: Uh-huh.
0: Get that coming up. 99.7 DJX. Good morning.

0: Hi, it's Ben and Kelly on 99.70 JX. Feel good stories, do them every hour. Kelly K.
1: So, Anthony Cruz was living on the streets trying to get time with his kids, even when a stranger with a camera changed his life. That man was photographer and clothing designer Alex Carrabez. He had a unique idea in marketing his clothing line, find unique models. So he spotted Anthony on the street, asked if he could take some pictures of him wearing a hoodie from his line. The pics and the video of Anthony's story caught fire online, getting 40 million likes across several social media platforms. CBS News Miami had that story.
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0: Wow.
1: Yeah. So he started GoFundMe, kind of told the story while sharing the pictures. And then, over $8,000 people donated.
0: I want to see the pictures.
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0: Okay.
1: Yep. 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And now he's able to get a place and spend time with his kids.
0: Look at that.
1: Yeah. 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
13: We'll be
12: partly cloudy today with some showers still around, especially for those of you in Kentucky. Highs today mainly in the 60s. Now for tonight, cloudy skies, a few isolated showers lingering as temperatures fall down into the 50s and the low 60s. From the Wave News Storm Tracking Team, I'm meteorologist Tawana Andrews.
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0: So today you could win a trip to Chicago to see Ariana Grande, part of our Maycation Flyaway, 99.7 DJX. Sarah Willis, she picked up that trip to New York City to see Harry Styles. Melissa picked up that trip to Denver to see Noah Kahan. Every week we're sending you somewhere fun. So next week it's Bruno in Tampa. By the way, if you're Trina, are you listening? Bruno, Tampa.
1: There you go.
0: Trina,
1: there you go.
0: Trina always texts us.
1: Yeah, she's a regular.
0: And she loves Bruno.
1: Yep.
0: We've gathered over the years.
1: Yeah.
0: And whenever we have a concert announcement, she always asks, is it Bruno?
1: Yeah.
0: So,
1: well, this time it's going to be next week.
0: That's next week. 1 week from today.
1: Yeah.
0: Okay.
1: Prepare your body.
0: And then rounding out the month, not in May, but, you know, we're a sucker for alliteration, Maycation.
1: We're extending it
0: to BTS. We're sending you there to Baltimore. All right, so that is all coming up beginning at 8 on 99.7 DJX. Coming up next, you just never know when you're locked into the grocery store who you might come across.
1: Yeah, and you know, if she's hot and she has great taste in deodorant, she might be your soulmate.
0: Might be your soulmate. 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
1: Sometimes all you have is a glimpse of someone. You don't even have a name or number, but you shared a spark.
2: Yeah, how else do you get in touch with that person and spend forever together? You do a little typey-typey. Send it off to the internet. We find it and shine a spotlight on it.
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2: Craigslist Missed Connection. It's a woman for man.
1: Okay.
2: Lawnmower man. I seen you Sunday afternoon riding that lawnmower down our street like the neighborhood had accidentally released a wild stallion from Home Depot.
1: Okay.
2: You were shirtless. I was the blonde wearing cutoff jean shorts and a tank top that said fluent in sarcasm and profanity.
1: Giddy up.
2: The universe was calling to us. You was driving that mower one-handed like a man with nowheres to be. Looked like you had a Bud Light in one hand and beef jerky in the other.
1: All right.
2: I don't know if that's exactly what it was, but my eyesight gets fuzzy whenever shirtless men enter my world.
1: Hey.
2: I waved and hollered, "Hey! Can you mow me next? I got a fertile lawn."
1: What's that even mean?
2: I don't know. No, in my mind, that landed smooth. But you must not have heard me because you smiled and handed me your empty beer can like I'd won some sort of county fair prize.
1: Just driving by going, "Here you go."
2: There you go, lady. Something stirred inside me, though. I ain't felt that feeling in 20 years. Last time it hit me that strong was when I got pegged in the face with a foul ball hit by my cousin Jerry.
1: What?
2: That's not a good experience, right?
1: I don't think so.
2: What kind of feelings maybe she's were just saying from that?
1: It was a strong feeling.
2: Okay. Or maybe it's dizzy feeling, yeah, something. Maybe. All right. I don't know your name, Lawn King, but if you see this, come on over.
1: Uh-huh.
2: I got needs. My grass is confused.
1: Okay.
2: My bushes are out of control. And I got a hoe that ain't seen daylight in years.
1: What?
2: Jesus, garden tool. It's a garden tool.
1: Oh, my God.
2: It's a garden tool.
1: I don't know if we're talking about that.
2: But yes, I like beef jerky like I like my man's spicy.
1: There was a lot there.
2: There was a lot
1: there
2: going on.
1: There was a lot going on there.
2: There was a lot going on.
1: All right. Well.
2: There is a... It looks like a pepper emoji and a tractor emoji.
1: Okay.
2: So.
1: It's
2: Craigslist Missed Connection.
1: All right. I still wear your deodorant.
2: Okay.
1: I saw you in the deodorant aisle at the grocery store, and I gotta say, I wasn't prepared for what happened next.
2: Okay.
1: I was standing there trying to choose between two deodorants, wondering if I should smell like fresh timber or extreme glacier.
2: Tough choice.
1: Then you came around the corner with that dark hair and raw energy.
2: Oh.
1: You were on the phone saying things like, "She's a tramp! We're done!"
2: Oh, no!
1: Now, I don't know the whole story, but it didn't take a college graduate to know a relationship was getting crumpled and thrown into the trash.
2: Oh, wow. Okay.
1: Then you hung up, let out this giant exhale. Those are... Yes, thank
2: like
1: you.
2: Like that, probably.
1: It was one of those deep, soul-clearing exhales that people do after carrying around a refrigerator of emotions in their chest for 6 months.
2: Oh, wow.
1: And I don't know why, but buddy, that got me.
2: Okay.
1: We looked at each other. I did something I almost never do. Took my earbuds out.
2: Oh, yeah. That's it. You know what? You can engage with me now.
1: That's basically me throwing open the gates to the kingdom.
2: Absolutely.
1: I asked if you were okay. You smiled and said, "I am now."
2: Oh, so opportunity.
1: That was the moment I thought was appropriate.
2: Yep.
1: To hold up my two sticks of deodorant and say, "Which one?"
2: Pick my scent.
1: You looked at them, grabbed one, tossed it in my cart, and then walked away and out of my life.
2: Oh, power move.
1: Wow.
2: This is the one you're buying, no questions. Bye-bye.
1: Now every morning I put on deodorant and I think about you. I don't know if it smells good, but I trust you with my future.
2: Okay.
1: Which probably sounds strange,
2: yeah.
1: But...

0: Every swipe under my armpit has become a tiny little scented memorial to our moment together.
1: A scented memorial? This is what I imagine he's going to do if he gets a second chance to seize her. He's going to lift up his arm and be like, hey, remember me? Take a whiff.
0: I hope whoever was on that phone call stays gone for good.
1: Probably is.
0: If you happen to see this, I'd love a second chance encounter.
1: Okay.
0: Maybe greasy bar food and a pint.
1: Oh, we know he's going to be smelling good, though.
0: I'll wear the deodorant.
1: Yeah, buddy.
0: Wow.
1: Or maybe we have her, like, pick out cologne next time.
0: Yeah.
1: Could be. I don't know. It's the next step.
0: Look, if you're looking for the Lawn King.
1: Shirtless.
0: That's right.
1: Mm.
0: Eating that beef jerky and drinking the Bud Light. No, or you're looking for your deodorant queen.
1: Yeah. I mean, these have potential.
0: They both do, yeah.
1: Yeah.
0: And it can be one thing, and that is Craigslist missed connections.
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0: Sometimes it's just dumb luck that lands you in the spotlight of our Setting the Bar story. 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
7: Today with some rounds of showers still in the forecast, especially across Kentucky. Highs today sitting in the 60s. Now for tonight, drying out, but keeping the clouds overhead. Lows in the 50s and low 60s. Tomorrow, more widespread and at times heavy rainfall in the forecast with highs in the upper 60s and low 70s. From the Wave News Storm Tracking Team, I'm meteorologist Tawana Andrew.
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1: Bad choices.
0: It's called a setting the bar story. Kelly, which is?
1: That's an example of what not to do.
0: Yeah. So if you can manage to make it through the day without buying a Ford pickup truck that is home to a robin and her babies, then you're doing okay.
1: I didn't mean to do that.
0: So this is, okay, first of all, this Ford F-250 pickup is probably the only truck that is under the Migratory Bird Treaty Act. So what it does is it's preventing the dealership from moving the car at all. And there is a guy who bought this car. And so in the time that he bought the car, the dealership noticed that a bird had started building a nest on the truck's tire.
1: Oh, no.
0: Like there in the wheel well, right?
1: Sure.
0: And so then over the course of a few days had laid eggs.
1: Oh, no.
0: And then the eggs hatched.
1: Oh, no.
0: And so the dealership was like, federal law protects active robin nests under that treaty act.
1: So you can't move.
0: And so they can't move the truck.
1: Even though we sold it.
0: Even though we sold it. And so the new owner of the truck is understanding of this. And
1: how long do we wait?
0: Well, they bought the truck. They have to wait until the birds flee the nest.
1: Right. That's what I'm saying. How long is that going to take?
0: I don't know. Google it.
1: Okay.
0: But the
1: how long until
0: robins
1: leave the nest?
0: Yeah, sure.
1: Maybe?
0: Yeah.
1: Leave the nest. Okay. Oh, 13 to 14 days after hatching.
0: Okay, so only
1: they're
0: maybe
1: fully feathered, can't fly perfectly. They typically leave the nest in the morning, spend the next 2 weeks hiding in nearby bushes on the ground while their parents continue to feed them.
0: So maybe a month, we'll say. Maybe this person just has to wait a month to get this truck, which, you know, in the grand scheme of things, isn't a huge deal.
1: Okay.
0: But
1: so I'm guessing mom and dad leave the nest as well when baby's due in a couple weeks.
0: Well, yeah. Yeah. I mean,
1: that's a lot of work to set up

0: and just be like, hey guys, how much longer?
1: Hey.
0: Are you done?
1: Are we good now?
0: Can we relocate?
1: So maybe a month he has to wait until he can.
0: Can I contact a bird realtor for you?
1: Officially be the proud owner of his F-250.
0: That's great.
1: But yeah, setting the bar. If he can manage to make it through the day without accidentally buying a truck that is occupied by a robin and her family.
0: But this would be worse. This would be an even worse situation if you didn't see the bird.
1: Oh, yeah. It could be.
0: And you just, you know, things were business as usual.
1: Nature took its course.
0: Yeah. Yeah. So that's good. At least it's that's almost a feel good.
1: It didn't fall into the category of the baby mice.
0: Exactly.
1: In my glove compartment of the Geo Metro.
0: That was a full family, wasn't it? It was a full family.
1: I think so.
0: It was a full family.
1: Yeah.
0: At least they went together.
1: And you know what? Those mice were not protected under any sort of migratory bird treaty act.
0: Nope.
1: And so they met their fate.
0: They were a victim of sucks to suck. You found the wrong place to nestle in.
1: We should fill people in. There was a car that I had stopped driving for, and it was just parked on the side of our street for a while.
0: And critters made it their home.
1: Yes, and then
0: unbeknownst to Ben,
1: and when we donated the car to Goodwill, opened up the glove compartment for the first time in probably a year.
0: Oh,
1: and
0: wow.
1: Discovered the nest.
0: Oh.
1: Yeah. So, that is your setting the bar story on.
0: And slash feel good.
1: Sure.
0: Because Mrs. Robin and her eggs are doing just fine.
1: Yeah. Yeah. There you go. It's 99.7 EJX.
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1: I see you've done your makeup early. Does that mean we need to give our Twitch followers our five Twitch followers?
0: Your ideas have been coming earlier and earlier.
1: I know,
0: and
1: I'm sorry.
0: Putting stress on
1: me. Sorry, Kelly, that we have a morning show.
0: I mean, I even went and got a new hair tool to try to get done faster.
1: It looks great.
0: I'm trying to figure it out.
1: Yeah,
0: but
1: it looks great.
0: Okay.
1: It looks great.
0: All right.
1: So, yeah, if you're on Twitch, we'll do the whole Twitch thing.
0: Oh, dang it.
1: And we'll just, like I said, we're trying things new.
0: How many followers did we get by the end of the show? Like five?
1: Twitch asks us to set a follower goal, and I said 10.
0: Oh, wow.
1: We haven't reached it yet.
0: Did Twitch already shame us for our low expectation goals?
1: No.
0: That's great. All right.
1: So anyways.
0: I love that this gamer outreach program is still.
1: The gamer outreach program is on the way.
0: Heading forward.
1: Speaking of cars, I pride myself, and my family knows this, I pride myself on one thing when it comes to cars. And I failed at it yesterday.
0: Oh, boy.
1: Okay. Tell you what it is. Coming up on 99.7 EJX.
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3: That tough start. Northbound I-65 travelers trying to get north of the water stand. The crash by Crittenden Drive's entrance ramp just before here has now only the left lane getting by. That's an improvement. We had all lanes stop. You got major delay as you're approaching the water stand. Southern Parkway, Preston Highway, of course, maybe even Poplar Level. Alternate options. Southbound 65 is okay so far out of Indiana. No major delay, but you're starting to build up somewhat on the 2nd Street Bridge heading through downtown into the road work. I'm Libby Kay with 502 Traffic.
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0: It's Ben and Kelly, 99.7 DJX. So, I don't know if there's anything normal in your life that you've realized is embarrassing for you to do. But I pride...
1: You have to ask my kids for that.
0: Okay.
1: Like they're the judge of what's embarrassing now.
0: I pride myself on being able to parallel park.
1: Okay.
0: This is something that I...
1: That's a superpower. Yes.
0: ...have a skill at.
1: Okay.
0: And there... I have demonstrated to my daughters over the years when I'm able to successfully do it in tight spots.
1: Sure.
0: I get out and I show my daughters. I'm like, look at this.
1: Look at that.
0: Look at this.
1: That
0: look at this.
1: Is
0: look at this.
1: The example of perfection.
0: That's right. Yesterday, Shelbyville Road. You know this street.
1: I've heard of it.
0: It's busy.
1: Yep.
0: And it's over there in St. Matthews, kind of by Breckenridge, where you can park on the street.
1: Yeah.
0: And I had to do a quick park. Mm-hmm. And there was a tight spot. And I realized not going to be able to pull in. Mm. And if you know the area, the curbs are like a foot tall. Ooh. So you got to be careful with your wheels.
1: Right.
0: Especially,
1: you don't be
0: too.
1: Scratching up the rims.
0: And so it was a snap decision. I see it. I flip the turn signal on. I know there are cars behind me. I'm like, listen, you're going to have to give me a sec. And so
1: I'm going for it.
0: I'm thinking myself, I'm like, this will be easy. I realized it was going to be tight, but I've done these before.
1: You're confident.
0: I do know that the curb is there. And
1: you've got the lines in the backup camera, right?
0: I do.
1: Yeah,
0: I do.
1: That's helpful.
0: I don't typically use that.
1: You don't use it? Just glance at it, make sure?
0: Kelly, I'm a purist.
1: Okay. Got it. I'm just looking back over my shoulder.
0: Why do you roll your eyes? Anyways, so...
1: There's a reason why they put them there, I'm just saying.
0: Hit the turn signal. Mm. Stop. I start to execute this parallel parking job the way I would normally do it. And I get about 75, 80% there, and I realize that the spot is too small.
1: Oh, no. Like, not going to fit.
0: Like, and typically in these situations, I could overcompensate and go over the curb a little bit to just give myself a little bit more room and then pull forward to really kind of nudge myself, weasel my way in there.
1: Which either car is going to come back and probably curse you.
0: But, right. But since the curb being what it is, there's no way I could do that without absolutely wrecking my car.
1: And we're not here to do that.
0: No, not at all. And so I get about 80% in, and I'm like,
1: oh. I'm going to have to abort mission in front of all these people.
0: In front of all these people.
1: In front of all these people who have been watching me. They were going to applaud me for my
0: perfection. Yes! They were going to go, I don't know who that person is. Probably Ben. I've heard this about him.
1: Uh-huh.
0: But he executed a perfect parallel parking job.
1: They're probably going to go home and tell their family about it.
0: And it was in the most complicated of situations.
1: And this guy was amazing at it.
0: But alas... Mm. I had to abort mission.
1: Did you Joe Jonas it?
0: What is that?
1: So Joe Jonas was put on blast when he was trying to parallel park. And it was like all over the internet. Still talks about it. Like people still ask him about it. Somebody caught it on video of him struggling to parallel park.
0: I don't
1: and
0: know.
1: And now he's like that guy.
0: I don't know.
1: Who can't parallel park.
0: If he is... as celebrated in his own family circles or circle of friends as a parallel parker like I am.
1: He's having to go on basically a tour of saying I can parallel park. Despite what you've seen on the internet.
0: So I had to abort, and all these cars are backed up waiting for me to fumble my way through.
1: And then ultimately waited for nothing.
0: And listen, if I were the people waiting for me, mm-hmm. I would be saying to me, you idiot. You think you can get your car into that spot?
1: You're not driving a Fiat.
0: I know. You are such an idiot. Yeah. What are you doing?
1: Yeah.
0: I would be yelling and saying things to me.
1: Sure.
0: And I realized that in that moment, and I had to
1: tuck tail. Do you wave sorry to everybody as you drive away in shame?
0: There was a car that went around me as I got almost all the way in.
1: Yeah.
0: And I'm like, okay, this is embarrassing because now cars are starting to go around
1: yeah.
0: me. And now I've got to say,
1: just kidding. Sorry.
0: I was just, I just have to, excuse me, I just have to.
1: I have the best of intentions, but this is not going to work out like I intended.
0: I'm just going to have to pull out again, and I'm just going to have to. So anyways, that was a normal thing that was embarrassing.
1: Yeah.
0: Because I tried.
1: Did anybody drive by and look you in the face?
0: I wasn't paying attention to that, Kelly.
1: You were sweating,
0: I was
1: cowering. Yes.
0: I was in my panic mode,
1: yeah,
0: going, I cannot believe I am shaming not only me, but yeah, my family, sure, and the name.
1: Yeah. And a line of cars are all witness to it.
0: Yep. At least I didn't have anybody in my car with me. Because
1: that's great. Because then that's even worse. Because then
0: that draws shame on them too.
1: Yes.
0: Like if it were my
1: and
0: daughter, she would have just been like
1: immediately all over you. Yeah. Like, what are you doing?
0: Yeah. So.
1: And you're just like, hon, I'm just giving you an example of what not to do.
0: That's right.
1: Little life lessons.
0: So yeah. So I don't know if there's anything like in your life that you realized is embarrassing, but it's just a normal thing that you do. 502-795-1997 is our number. Already getting some texts, so that's kind of fun.
1: That's great. we're just, you know what? We're so glad that you have this show, that you can work these things out.
0: Thanks.
1: You don't need to pay for therapy. You've got us.
0: No, you're literally my therapy.
1: I know.
0: on 99.7 DJX. All right, so we'll take some of those stories and instances on the way here on DJX.

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1: J-Mart said he wants to be the first.
0: If you want to jump in on this hot action, we're trying things new here over at the program at 99.7 DJX.
1: I don't know about this one.
0: Quick text from Marion who says, hey, can you please share your Twitch name so I can follow you? It keeps showing me hot tub stream channels when I try to search.
1: Wait a second. What is that?
0: Don't know.
1: What are hot tub stream channels? What are you watching?
0: There's a niche for everyone.
1: I don't
0: know. There's
1: understand.
0: A niche for everything. So,
1: are you just watching people sit in a hot tub?
0: Yeah.
1: What's happening in the hot tub?
0: It's on Twitch. We're on Twitch at Ben and Kelly Show on Twitch, all one. So Ben and Kelly Show. Thank you. Like I said, we're trying something new. And no, it kind of goes dark, meaning like it's silent during songs for now.
1: Because
0: we just haven't gotten the permission yet to.
1: Don't have the licensing rights to do that.
0: Yeah. We'll work on it though. All right. Normal things that feel embarrassing. Thank you, Amy. She says, I color and send my BFF, who also colors pictures of my coloring, and ask for suggestions and input. She does the same thing. We both know that we can't do this to anyone else.
1: That's so great.
0: Sends pictures of their coloring to each other back and forth. I love it.
1: And she said, these are like the adult coloring books that are really intricate pictures.
0: Yeah, yeah. And I mean,
1: which those are kind of
0: those
1: amazing.
0: Those are good. Those are good.
1: Yeah. I mean, I know a lot of people that kind of, that's soothing for them.
0: Someone said, trying on shoes at this store. You know what? I'm going to kind of say yes. That is also the same.
1: Well, like, how else are you going to figure out if they fit or not?
0: Yes, but it's the whole thing of the shoe person that hey, can I see this in an 11? And then they come out and they're like, okay. And then you kind of just do the whole, like, you walk around the store.
1: You're shopping in a fancy store, because I go to the stores where all the boxes are just right there on the
0: shelf. Well, like a running store where I get running shoes.
1: Fancy.
0: They just don't have.
1: They also sell those at stores that I go to.
0: If you go to Dick's, you still have to ask for the
1: You're
0: shoe
1: right.
0: size.
1: You're right. At Dick's, you have to ask people. You're right.
0: So anyways.
1: If you go to like DSW or something, they're all right there.
0: Okay. All right. All right. Touche. Maybe I just need to shop there.
1: Like Encore shoes or something. Rack room shoes.
0: Normal things that feel embarrassing. Someone said sitting there while the restaurant staff sings happy birthday to you. I'll tell you what. This may seem kind of ironic because we have a very public show like this.
1: Right.
0: But I cannot stand I can't stand public displays of people getting engaged.
1: Right. And you don't even have to be involved in that.
0: Right.
1: You just cringe watching strangers.
0: I cringe
1: strangers
0: watching
1: do that.
0: Strangers do that. And then the whole happy, if anyone sings happy birthday to me at a restaurant, I'm just like,
1: bless their hearts if they give you a sombrero.
0: Stop. Please
1: make you wear a
0: stop.
1: Hat.
0: Please stop.
1: This is great.
0: Please stop.
1: This is
0: Please
1: great.
0: Please stop.
1: This is fantastic. All of that. I know exactly what I'm getting for your birthday this year. This
0: oh,
1: is
0: no,
1: great.
0: No, no, no.
1: Yes.
0: No.
1: Oh, yeah.
0: No.
1: Oh, yeah.
0: No, and even.
1: But you know what, Ben? What, you know what we haven't done for your birthday? Go out to eat.
0: Go out to eat? Hey, when do we go out to eat? When do we go out to eat? I'm telling you.
1: If we're going to go to Twin Peaks.
0: Twin Peaks?
1: It's where my son went for 16th.
0: You mean where all the
1: lot.
0: Beer is 29 degrees?
1: He liked it a lot.
0: I'm sure he did.
1: He liked it a lot. Opening presents in front of other people? Sure.
0: Someone said that. Oh, you know what?
1: Especially if you're over the age of like 5.
0: I went to a wedding. This would have been years ago.
1: They did not.
0: They did.
1: At the wedding?
0: Reception.
1: Oh, why?
0: So not only.
1: No one does
0: not
1: that.
0: Only was the reception in a gymnasium. Now, I'm not hating them on like a wedding in a gymnasium thing. You got to do what you got to do. But there was no air conditioning, and it was in the middle of July, and it was like a heat box in there. And the poor bride and groom were sweating, and they started opening all the gifts that people got them. And I'm just sitting there going, oh, I hope they don't get to mine.
1: Be judged. Are they saying who
0: right,
1: gave it
0: right.
1: to them?
0: Yes.
1: Ooh,
0: yes.
1: No.
0: So awkward.
1: That is when you just slip out of the wedding and
0: so
1: leave.
0: Awkward. And then you're just like, goodbye.
1: Oh.
0: Goodbye.
1: Oh, wow. Oh, don't do that.
0: Oh.
1: That's not good. Okay.
0: Normal things that feel embarrassing.
1: Coughing in a quiet public place. Yes, because everyone turns and looks.
0: 100%. Especially if it's not one cough.
1: Right.
0: Like if you just have to and you're done.
1: Right, but if you get hit with a coughing fit.
0: And you're like trying to swallow your own spit just to like. Okay.
1: Sorry. You're looking around. Sorry.
0: You're like, does anybody have any water?
1: Well, at least coughing would be better than any other noise in a quiet place.
0: True.
1: That would be embarrassing.
0: Anybody else have any normal things that feel embarrassing?
1: Asking for help finding anything at the store. You know what? That's really what they're for, though. That's really what they're for. And when they're locking things, more and more things up behind like lock and key, you're going to have to get somebody. So.
0: Yeah.
1: I'm kind of not embarrassed by that.
0: I guess you're right. Yeah. You're right.
1: Realizing the barista has memorized your coffee order.
0: Is that embarrassing? Did someone say that?
1: Someone did say that.
0: See, I feel like that's like a, hey,
1: that's good
0: you're
1: customer
0: in the
1: service.
0: You're in the club,
1: right.
0: too.
1: Right. I feel like that's a little like, you know me.
0: Yes. I think that's cool.
1: That's kind of a compliment.
0: I think that's cool.
1: Yes. Reading anything out loud.
0: You and I do this professionally,
1: we
0: right?
1: We do.
0: But even still, it can be a little, yeah. I mean, I've gotten over that whole fear or embarrassment or whatever, but.
1: Oh, Mary Jane farting in a public bathroom.
0: Yeah.
1: That's always weird. It's you or someone else, because now you are tasked with, do I react? I can't react. You don't react.
0: I'm telling you.
1: You don't react.
0: So we have public restrooms. We don't have restrooms in our office.
1: Yes.
0: They're out in the hallway. Mm-hmm. And so sometimes you go in and someone's already in there.
1: Yeah.
0: And man,
1: and
0: if
1: they're quiet. And they're being quiet.
0: And they are being
1: and then I, like,
0: absolutely
1: that's automatically
0: quiet.
1: A message that they want to be alone.
0: I know.
1: They need to be alone. And then I'm like, well, if I have to get my business done, I'm going to have to do it quick.
0: Oh my gosh.
1: So I can leave quickly and let them be alone, because they're just sitting there. Nothing's happening, right? While you're just, that is the worst.
0: Jeannie says, crossing a busy crosswalk and you're the only person and everybody in their cars are staring at you.
1: Oh, yeah.
0: That embarrassing.
1: Oh,
0: things.
1: Yeah. Thanks, guys. Oh, everybody waited for just me. Oh, Rosie, farting you and your partner awake. Oh, like when
0: oh, but
1: you
0: that's
1: fart
0: just
1: so loud,
0: but
1: that it wakes
0: just,
1: you up and your partner.
0: That's not embarrassing. That's just you and your partner.
1: Oh.
0: That's not like a public thing, though.
1: No. But still,
0: oh,
1: taking a toddler into a public restroom. Yes.
0: Yeah.
1: Yes, Carrie. That is going to be unpredictable.
0: So
1: you don't know what's going to happen.
0: We're chatting about normal things that kind of feel embarrassing. Allison says, customizing your food in the drive-thru order. I always feel like they're mad at me for complicating things.
1: Complicated order. Got a complicated order.
0: Listen, okay, so I want the number one, but instead of tomatoes, can you just add cheese and no onions either?
1: Mm-hmm.
0: And then can I substitute a shake for a Coke, please?
1: Also bun on the side.
0: Bun on the side. Oh my gosh, Luke. This is so funny, because I was just thinking this yesterday when it was raining super hard, having my windshield wipers at an aggressive level when I feel, and am I the only one who subconsciously thinks when I turn my windshield wipers on, you know what, I'm going to do it not at a fast speed, just so I can, it sounds so weird, sorry. I'm really showing a freak flag.
1: You feel like you have special skill being
0: yes.
1: able to see through the rain
0: yes.
1: at lower speed wipers?
0: Yes. And so I it's almost like a flex to the cars around me that, hey, I don't know what the big deal is. Look, I can deal with low speed wipers
1: look
0: in this
1: all
0: rain.
1: You fast wiper people, as if it's a problem. That was yesterday, by the way. Also, but it's okay. It's also if you've got the wipers on high and the rain stopped and you just haven't like noticed to turn the wipers off, you still got them going really high and no rain is happening anymore.
0: Yeah, right.
1: There's that.
0: All right. Well, hey.
1: There's a lot of other embarrassing things. Brooke, yeah, when you have to tell the waiter or the waitress your food came out wrong. Yes. I hate being a complainer. Like, it's got to be really, like
0: egregious.
1: Detrimentally, egregiously wrong
0: It's got to be egregious for me to say anything.
1: Yeah.
0: We might have to come back to this.
1: I think we do. There's a lot of people rolling in.
0: We have a ton. And
1: oh, yeah. Ashley, woman in front of me at the gas station, got embarrassed for counting out her change yesterday. Yes, I literally, I told you when I was Mother's Day. Yes, when I was Mother's Day shopping, right? I had a couple of gift cards. I had like a Visa gift. I had two store gift cards, a Visa gift card, and I had lots of $1 bills from our yard sale.
0: You're like, excuse me, I've got another coupon.
1: I think I gave her $45 in ones.
0: Good on you.
1: And I counted them, and then she counted them, and there was a couple standing there going, how many forms of payment do you need for this order?
0: You're like, listen, I'm getting there. I'm getting there, okay?
1: Putting out the damage. Haven't you heard of that?
0: All right, we'll come back to this, because obviously this struck a chord, all right?
1: It did.
0: 502-795-1997 is our number. If you're following along on Twitch, what up, chat? At Ben and Kelly Show.
1: Miss My Life says, the quality is amazing.
0: Oh, wow. Okay. Right. All right. So we're going to take a break from this real quick. We'll come back to it, though. Coming up next, it is a feel-good story.
1: Oh, yeah. We got that going on, too.
0: Yeah.
1: There is a 14-year-old who saved his big brother's life with CPR skills he learned recently.
0: Wow. Okay. Get to that on the way on 99.7 JX.

0: It's Ben and Kelly, 99.70 JX. I just realized we're probably going to have to postpone our group therapy to continue with our conversation.
1: Because we have more embarrassing things to talk about?
0: We have a ton.
1: It's therapeutic, so that's kind of...
0: Normal things that seem embarrassing. Normal things that people do. But first, let's get to a feel-good story. Do this every hour throughout the morning. Kelly K.
1: This is pretty amazing. Cody is 14, and he often went duck hunting with his 20-year-old big brother, Hunter. But this one particular time in January, he called out for Hunter, got concerned when he didn't hear and answer back. Cody ran over, found Hunter face down in water, rolled him over, performed CPR that he had recently learned in health class months earlier, and he kept it up until professionals arrived.
2: We like to hunt and fish together. We play basketball around the house sometimes. I heard a splash, and I called him for his name, and he didn't answer, so I ran all the way over there, and he was face down in the water.
0: Wow.
2: I didn't know I was going to be using all that stuff so soon.
1: Yeah. Isn't that crazy?
0: That is nuts.
1: And learning CPR in school is a requirement in North Carolina.
0: Yeah.
1: Which I think is a great idea. And Cody was recently honored for his bravery and obviously bonded the brothers even more.
0: There you go.
1: You can see the awesome story at WDJX.com.
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0: So we are trying something new on the show. 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
1: Shout out to Maribel. Yo, bro, you just wanted to show some real love for your stream because you genuinely got crazy potential. 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Look at that.
0: That
1: already taken off. Look at our crazy potential.
0: That's a bot.
1: Doesn't matter.
0: Kelly, that's a bot.
1: Doesn't matter. What's the nice bot?
0: Kelly, that's a nice bot.
1: I like nice bots.
0: What normal thing that you do feels embarrassing? I'll recap for those who missed the original. 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
1: Hefty, hefty, hefty.
0: Hefty slider bag. 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Come on.
2: Some spotty showers still across the region for today with highs in the 60s. For tomorrow, a better chance for showers and thunderstorms with highs in the low 70s. Some of those thunderstorms tomorrow could be on the stronger side. Heading into the Memorial Day weekend, we will keep some rounds of rain in our forecast. From the Wave News Storm Tracking Team, I'm meteorologist Tawana Andrew.
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0: Ben and Kelly, 99.7 DJX. We're trying something different here, and that is, one, we're blowing off our group therapy for now.
1: Sorry to the person that's really counting on us to solve their issue today.
0: Tomorrow.
1: We'll get to it tomorrow. It's not super pressing, right? It is, isn't it? Oh, dang it. Wait, can we do it next hour? We can do it next hour.
0: That's Throwback Thursday.
1: Oh, yeah.
0: Yeah, so anyways.
1: Wait, right. We can launch it at 8. Wait, we can blow off. Yes, we can blow off. Can't be Kelly.
0: No, we can't.
1: We don't need to do that.
0: All right, so sorry. It's Ben and Kelly here on 99.7 DJX. At Ben and Kelly Show on Twitch. If you're on Twitch, that's what we're trying, something new. We're streaming this on Twitch.
1: We're getting a lot of good information and advice on how to be good Twitchers.
0: Yeah,
1: is that what you're called?
0: I don't know.
1: Are you a Twitcher?
0: I don't know, but we don't...
1: that sounds weird.
0: We're new to this. We were talking about earlier the fact that I pride myself on very few things. One of those things is the ability to parallel park, to be able to squeeze into tight places, giggity. But I failed at that yesterday.
1: Okay, I'm moving on. I'm trying to ignore it. Move on! Move on!
0: And I failed at that miserably.
1: A stream of cars were watching you do it.
0: And it was just embarrassing. And thousands of people do this every single day. They parallel park, or they try a parking spot. They try to squeeze into a tight spot, and they're not able to do it, so they choose something else. No big whoop. You move on, you go on.
1: Yeah. Alicia says, customer service manager for an aesthetics company, using different software to process orders. I can train new hires just fine, but if my boss is watching me, I instantly forget how to do it. Being on Zoom and sharing my screen is also the worst. I forget what to click. Yes, you're leading a meeting, and then you're like, if you have technical issues, that's the worst, and then you have to try to put your IT hat on and figure it out. Why isn't my mic on? I don't understand it. Everyone's going, can't hear you.
0: Yeah. Kate says, normal things that are embarrassing. When the cashier gives you your change or card back and receipt, and you're not ready for it. And so you're scrambling to kind of like put it in your bag while the person behind you waits. And that's the worst. Like, where you're like, here, just put it in my hand. And then you're trying to like juggle and balance what you've just purchased with the change. And
1: Yeah. Okay, so this listener wants to remain anonymous, but sent this entire conversation. I haven't read all of it just yet.
0: Are you going to dry read it?
1: Without a net, yes. Oh, says me. It's so beautiful here. This is exact conversation while driving through Frederick, Maryland, while in the car with my boss and her boss.
0: Okay.
1: Me, it's so beautiful here. Everyone's so friendly. I love how hospitable it is, and it looks like everyone really prides themselves on it. Boss, it is beautiful, but I don't know about that hospitable thing. Me, don't be so humble. I see all the pineapples, though I'm confused on why they're all upside down. I've never seen it that way before. Is it significant for this community? Boss is boss. Snort. You can say that. Boss, we're driving through a swingers community. That must be the symbol. How fun.
0: Me, how fun.
1: Looking around and smiling. Boss and boss's boss, confused in corporate. Me, you know, I don't see many trees here. Are there playgrounds around instead? I haven't seen any of those either. Not many kids, to be honest, boss. I'm sorry. What? Oh, I just assumed that there'd be more visible swings if that was what the community values so much. Boss's boss full on crying in the back. Boss says, that's not the type of swingers we're talking about. Me, what? Boss, you have two children. Yes, I have swings in our yard, but I really want to put a porch swing and a tree swing in, but I'm waiting to see if I get to keep the house first. The boss says, swingers are couples that hook up with other couples, and the upside down pineapple is how they indicate that they're willing to do that. Me frantically looking around to make matters worse. The event dinner we were going to, my boss ordered a Mai Tai that had a pineapple garnish. And my boss's boss ordered the Hawaiian chicken that came with pineapple slices on it.
0: Okay, so that's just an embarrassing moment. That's not a normal thing. I feel like
1: in front of her boss her boss's boss.
0: Okay, I get that now.
1: So she's like, they sat on both sides of me. I hated everything.
0: I get that now.
1: That's so great.
0: Normal things.
1: What an epic story.
0: Seem embarrassing. By the way, shout out to Frank and Amber who just got engaged yesterday. Thank you for the picture of the engagement ring. We appreciate that.
1: That's amazing.
0: I wish we could show the texts that we actually get on our request line.
1: Yeah.
0: To our streamers.
1: You're so precious.
0: Jordan says, another embarrassing thing, singing at the top of your lungs in the car and then looking over to see someone staring at you.
1: Yes, no. But you know what? If they start singing to or give you the thumbs up, like, yes, I see you.
0: That's one of the things that I love about radio is that it's a communal thing. It's like, you know, when you're streaming a song, that's your own individual thing. There can be millions of streams and all that stuff.
1: Yes, 100%.
0: But it's all individualized. Radio is a community. So
1: and like especially if it's like during Throwback Thursday. You look over and you're like, you're listening too, right?
0: Yeah, exactly. It's that shared little bond. Right, exactly. We were talking about the windshield wipers earlier, the fact that if you've got it aggressively high, that's embarrassing when it's just kind of a sprinkle out, but you have your windshield wipers on high.
1: Right.
0: And I made the comment that I try to flex when I can at keeping my windshield wipers at a lower speed than is safe.
1: That is the most obscure thing you think people are going to judge you on. Like, seriously, people are looking up. I'm not looking in anybody else's windshield wiper speed. I'm trying to navigate my own car through the rain. And now the only thing I'll say about that is if you're driving along and you got the windshield wiper still going pretty at a good speed and the rain stopped. Like there's zero rain.
0: Corey checks in and says, Corey here, I agree. The longer you go without using wipers, the cooler you are. See? Thank you, Corey.
1: Really? You don't need to enable that behavior.
0: Angie says, I thought I was the only one. I call it crazy wipers on fast speed.
1: Oh, wow. Well, listen, yesterday there was rain like that. That required that.
0: Luke says you got to check the speed of everyone around you. And I agree.
1: Seriously?
0: I do. I will.
1: Am I being judged secretly and I just didn't understand that?
0: Yes. Because when I have to turn my windshield wipers on, I will check the people around me to see how quickly their wipers are. And I will judge silently accordingly.
1: Well, Matthew says, even harder flex. I don't use mine unless I absolutely have to. Like, I'm not using them. Not at all. Let that rain come. I can see through it. Thank you, Ken. He agrees with me. Like, I have not paid one attention at all to anybody else's wipers. I'm just looking at me.
0: Whitney says, I'm overly annoyed about people leaving their wipers on after the rain is stopped.
1: Okay, yes. I understand that. I understand that. And maybe people are just like, you know, you're just cruising along.
0: It's like, there's no rain. What are you doing?
1: On autopilot, and you just forgot to turn them off.
0: That's so funny.
1: Or it's also in the same lane if you're driving along and you've got your turn signal on. And you're not turning.
0: Yeah, that just literally happened
1: along the highway.
0: Happened yesterday.
1: Yep.
0: Person had their left turn signal on, and we're driving. And my daughter's like, "Don't they notice that their turn signal is on?"
1: Yes.
0: And I'm like, "Yeah, they should." And then they went the opposite way.
1: They turned
0: right, and I'm like, "Ah, this person's just failing."
1: Yeah, then you look like a really king idiot. Yeah,
0: it's just failing.
1: Okay.
0: All right. Someone checked in. Chris said, embarrassing moment, getting in the car to listen to Group Therapy and only to find out that it's been postponed. Listen, we had more important and pressing embarrassing matters to attend to.
1: This is more pressing. You're right. Sometimes we have to pivot.
0: Guys,
1: Angela needs us, though. She's in a tough... She's standing on the cliff of a relationship.
0: Oh, are you actually talking about group therapy?
1: Yes, I am.
0: Okay, well, that's going to be for tomorrow. Angela's going to have to sit there and wait because we have

0: Look at that lawn.
1: Look at that lawn.
0: Almost it's knee high.
1: You know what? My flex is mowing before everybody else. So I'm like, best lawn. Best lawn in the neighborhood.
0: Right.
1: Best lawn.
0: But then it's going to be like,
1: come at me.
0: Grown out again before everyone else's too. You're just going to have to keep that up. You're going to have to keep it up.
1: Okay.
0: Steffi says, tell Jeff this is what the people want. Okay.
1: Huh. All right, listen.
0: Tim, one of the best mornings. No music interrupting a great conversation. Thank you, Tim.
1: Honestly, the only reason we're doing this is for our new friends, our new seven friends on Twitch.
0: And then you've completely thrown out the entire game plan of the show.
1: I don't know.
0: The whole strategy.
1: I'm drunk with power.
0: We're trying to impress our new Twitch friends, which, by the way, I've heard we're not Twitchers, we're streamers.
1: Streamers.
0: Okay, good note.
1: Oh.
0: Adam, embarrassing moment. DJ said, don't play music.
1: Oh, all right. Bringing us
0: LMAO,
1: back to reality.
0: Best segment
1: sure.
0: ever. That's
1: okay.
0: Cool, Adam. We love
1: all
0: you.
1: All right, thanks.
0: This is great.
1: Thanks.
0: This is great.
1: All right. So, thanks. That's it for this segment, I guess.
0: A lot of people have big feelings about windshield wipers, I've learned from this. Many people rolling in about the windshield wiper thing.
1: Yeah. Kelly, you are going to find yourself next time it rains, probably even this afternoon.
0: Now suddenly feeling self-conscious about the use of my wipers and if I'm using it appropriately.
1: About the speed of your wipers versus everyone else.
0: I don't need that kind of stress when I'm already white knuckling it through like really low visibility rain.
1: Okay.
0: I don't need to worry about what is everybody else doing in this moment right now. I'm just trying to survive.
1: Get on our level, Kelly. Get on our level.
0: Wow.
1: One more. Allie, embarrassing moment. Chasing a ping pong ball around, dehumanizing. You're like, oh, hang on a second. Hang on. I got
0: that
1: it.
0: Slippery little sucker keeps
1: Or someone even tosses you anything, and then all of a sudden you have pressure to catch it. Oh gosh!
0: Yeah, there's lots.
1: All right, that was good. All right, hey, thank you so much for all the calls. Don't tell our consultant Jeff about this. This remains between us.
0: Tammy, one more. I think you're the flex. I think you're flexing with the show. How you can talk right up to when the song starts. That's your biggest flex. Something you should be proud of. And you don't have...
1: That's something they teach us in DJ school.
0: Yeah, exactly. That's called hitting the post.
1: Yeah, that's called hitting the post. All right. Again, this stays between us. This goes nowhere beyond this, okay? If someone named Jeff asks you about this show,
0: no,
1: you say
0: it's
1: a great show, and
0: absolutely.
1: I listen all the time. There's no comments.
0: If Angie is hanging on, waiting for us to solve all our issues, we're getting to it.
1: We'll get to it tomorrow. 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
1: All right, coming up next, it is Can't Beat Kelly. He is 21-0.
0: We don't have to do that today.
1: 21-0.
0: We don't have to do that today.
1: 502-795-1997.
0: I've been distracted reading the text line and all the Twitch comments that I haven't studied.
1: Our new friends on Twitch. We're so dumb. 502-795-1997.
0: We're
1: pop
0: like
1: culture
0: cats
1: queen
0: with a laser pointer
1: guys,
0: right now. We're cats with the cat.
1: If there was ever an example of a show that is ADD,
0: this is it.
1: You found it. All right, 502-795-1997. If you want to play Can't Beat Kelly, we might as well just keep the stream rolling.
0: Really?
1: Why not?
0: Okay.
1: Why not?
0: Oh, wow. I got to set up the other camera, though.
1: Oh, yeah.
0: Set up the hallway camera
1: so I can embarrass myself
0: dancing out in the hallway.
1: All right, that's coming up next. If you want to play, 502-795-1997, we'll hook you up with tickets for Bonnaroo Music and Arts Festival, which is coming up in June. Camping and weekend passes, that is all on the way.
2: 502 Traffic.
3: We got off to a slow start with a crash northbound I-65 by Crittenden Drive. All lanes get through here. You are left with a little extra heaviness coming north toward the Watterson. Southbound 65 out of Indiana is starting to stack up, trying to get across the Kennedy Bridge through the road work. You've also got road work in town at Main and 2nd, and that's that lane's blocked. That's jamming up the 2nd Street Bridge quite heavily, trying to get into downtown. So 65 is still the better bet. I'm Libby Kay with 502 Traffic.
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0: Let's say hi to Kayla calling us from Shively. Hi there, Kayla.
2: Hey.
0: Hey.
3: I'm Shively in the house.
0: Kayla's 5'3", has strawberry blonde hair, works for LG&E, and is currently married. So, Kayla, everything good?
3: Why did you say currently married? You always say that. That sounds awkward, as if it's temporary.
0: I mean...
2: It's not.
0: All right.
3: Okay. Thank you for clarifying.
0: Oh, shoot. Okay. All right. So, can't beat Kelly. Does Kelly intimidate you at all? She's 21-0.
2: I don't know. She may be.
3: Okay, so how, like, generally speaking, how in touch, in tune with pop culture things are you?
2: So I'm only 27, so, like, I'm going to get it.
0: Oh, all right.
3: Okay. I feel like youth is usually on your side in this game because you tend to pay more attention to stuff like that.
2: Yeah, true.
0: Okay. Kayla, so here's the deal. We're going to kick Kelly out of the room, ask you 5 pop culture questions, bring Kelly back into the room, ask her the same 5 questions. If you can get more correct answers than Kelly, you win. If you get less or tie, then you can't beat Kelly.
3: No and pressure, you get... Kayla, but you can really impress our 8 friends on, sorry, 7 on Twitch.
0: Sorry, 7 on Twitch. All right, Kayla, let's say bye to Kelly.
3: Okay,
0: bye.
3: Bye.
0: Bye. All right, we're going to wait until Kelly gets to the hallway. And there she is. She's out in the hall. Here we go. Question 1 for you. The Jonas Brothers are launching something new called Hey Jonas. What is it?
2: Anniversary tour? I don't know.
0: The NFL has announced that this city will host Super Bowl 64 in 2030 at their new stadium.
2: Ooh, I have no idea.
0: You're just not going to even take a guess?
2: Let's just say Las Vegas.
0: All right. This former pop star had to explain why they recently flew first class to Hawaii while their kids sat in coach.
2: Pass.
0: Okay. This has been getting some attention lately. There is a woman on TikTok who made her mission to eat a picture of this celebrity every day until he gave her a part in one of his movies.
2: Adam Sandler?
0: Okay. Disney has officially greenlit this movie with Bette Midler, Sarah Jessica Parker, and Kathy Najimy returning. What's the movie?
2: Ooh. Pass.
0: You're going to kick yourself when you hear what the answer is. All right, Kayla, let's bring Kelly in. Kelly!
3: How did we do? Don't tell me.
0: Why don't you ask Kayla how she thinks she did?
3: Chat, how do you think Kayla did?
0: Why are you saying chat? Kelly.
3: What?
0: Kelly is a drunk with Twitch right now.
3: Just trying to relate.
0: All right. Can't beat Kelly. Here we go. Kelly, I'm going to ask you the same questions I just asked Kayla.
3: How did Kayla think she did?
2: Ooh, Kelly, you might have this one, honestly.
3: Okay. It could be a trick. It could be a trick. She's probably trying to get in my brain, give me false confidence. All right, where do we go?
0: Jonas Brothers launching something new called Hey Jonas. What is it?
3: Podcast.
0: That is correct. Kayla got that wrong.
3: Oh. What'd she say?
0: She said a new tour.
3: Oh, they've been on tour. Yes, yeah. Okay, yes.
0: Question 2, can't beat Kelly. The NFL has announced that this city will host Super Bowl 64 in 2030 at their new stadium.
3: Nashville.
0: Nashville's correct. Kayla got that wrong. She said Vegas.
3: Oh, no. Vegas will be fun. Vegas will be fun.
0: Next question.
3: Yeah.
0: This former pop star had to explain why they recently flew first class to Hawaii while their kids sat in coach.
3: Oh. Was that...
0: Do you remember seeing that?
3: It's either Jessica Simpson or Nick Lachey, I feel like. Because they were on the flight together. Awkward. But actually, it was fine, he said. So I'm going to say Jessica Simpson.
0: You're correct.
3: Yeah!
0: Kayla just passed on that one.
3: Oh, sure. But did you hear the story? They were on that flight together, like 6.5 hour flight together.
0: Yeah, and Jessica said she blamed her mom because her mom booked the tickets.
3: Oh.
0: And so had she booked the tickets herself, she would have had her kids in first class too.
3: So she was just sitting by herself in first class.
0: She and her mom.
3: And Nick is in the back just going, mm-hmm, yeah. That's why I divorced her.
0: All right, can't beat Kelly. Next question. This has been getting some attention lately. There's a woman on TikTok who made her mission to eat a picture of this celebrity every day until he gave her a part in one of his movies.
3: Eat a picture?
0: Yes.
3: Brad Pitt.
0: Incorrect. You both got that wrong. It's Glenn Powell.
3: Glenn Powell.
0: Glenn Powell, randomly.
3: Okay.
0: Final question. Disney has officially greenlit this movie with Bette Midler, Sarah Jessica Parker, and Kathy Najimy returning. What's the movie?
3: Hocus Pocus 3.
0: Hocus Pocus 3 is correct.
3: 4 out of 5.
0: Kayla got 0 out of 5.
3: Oh, Kayla!
2: Good job, Kelly.
0: Good job, Kelly. Well, Kayla, we're going to need a little bit more than that. We're going to need you to say, hi, my name is Kayla, and I can't beat Kelly.
2: My name is Kayla, and I can't beat Kelly.
0: But you know what?
3: That's so great.
0: Hair is shiny and bouncy. Yeah, you look great.
3: This is great. Kayla, that is amazing.
0: All right, Kayla, hang tight. We're going to still hook you up with a prize, okay?
2: Perfect. Thank you.
0: All right.
3: Kayla, that was awesome. It's tough in the hot seat.
0: 22-0.
3: It's tough.
0: 22-0. You are going to make it through this entire week without being defeated.
3: Why did you say that out loud?
0: How are you going to do that?
3: Why did you say that out loud?
0: There
3: it
0: is.
3: You just cursed me. Tomorrow I'm going to get 0 out of 5. Oh my God.
0: Can't beat Kelly on 99.7 DJX. 22-0. DJX.

0: Ben and Kelly, 99.7 DJX. We are being terrible at our jobs right now. We're trying to send you to Chicago to see Ariana Grande.
1: Completely neglected those duties.
0: That's right. Text the word dance.
1: D-A-N-C-E to 502-795-1997.
0: And you're in to win, okay?
1: There you go.
0: Dance. Dance.
1: Check that box off.
0: And you know what? I'm going to give you next hour, too, because you're so good. Day. Okay? Oh. So dance and day.
1: Dance and then day.
0: Yes.
1: Two hours worth
0: right there. Boom. You're done.
1: Wow.
0: Dance
1: look
0: and
1: at
0: day.
1: The riches we have just rained upon you.
0: I felt bad.
1: You should. Because this has been really kind of a crazy train wreck of a show.
0: I blame the 6 cups of coffee I've had.
1: Oh. But, you know, we still have 6 people that have been hanging for an hour and 15 minutes with us on Twitch. You guys get a gold star.
0: I'm not sure
1: how many of those are bots.
0: Don't know. At Ben and Kelly Show. We're new. We're trying something new. And we're just trying. The past couple days, we've been trying to stream the 7 o'clock hour just to kind of like let you see
1: test
0: behind the scenes.
1: Waters.
0: Yeah, just see what's going on.
1: You can't hear the music because
0: no, not right
1: copyright
0: now.
1: Issues.
0: Yeah. But we're trying to, like, you know, just figure it all out. So this is us figuring it out.
1: Yeah.
0: And you get a train wreck of a show.
1: Drockers on Twitch. Why can't we be the Twitch flies on the wall and hear the chatter during commercials? Ben is talking a lot. Kelly's pretending to listen.
0: You know what? That actually happens on the air, too. It's all good. It's all good. All right. Hey, coming up next, we have a feel-good story.
1: Oh, yeah. You can find these, by the way, at WDJX.com. This is a really cool story of a Miami designer that changed a homeless man's life by just turning him into a viral model.
0: Okay.
1: Mm-hmm.
0: And then Throwback Thursday.
1: Yeah.
0: All right. It's that time of the week when we throw it back with songs you haven't heard in a while. And then we'll tell you something special happening this weekend, too.
1: Okay.
0: All right. So that's all coming up here on 99.7 JX.

0: It's Ben and Kelly, 99.7 DJX. Shout out to Penny listening. Quick text from us says, morning, Kelly and Ben. Sometimes Kelly should be first. Hey.
1: Thank you, Penny.
0: Said, Ben, did you start selling cars? I saw Ben Davis in the back of a car recently.
1: Oh, wow.
0: I do know that there is a high school up in Indianapolis that has Ben Davis. And also there is a clothing company, kind of like Carhartt.
1: Yeah.
0: On the West Coast, that is Ben Davis also. And so they have bumper stickers sometimes that say, like, Ben Davis for president or something like that.
1: You need one.
0: Well, someone sent it to me, so I do have that.
1: Oh, that's fantastic.
0: Yeah, I do have that. So,
1: okay,
0: anyways,
1: that's fantastic.
0: Shout out to you, Penny. Thank you for listening here on 99.7 DJX. All right, we do feel-good stories every hour. Kelly K.
1: Before I get to the Miami designer that changed a homeless person's life, I need to give an update on a story we had yesterday about Emily at Norton Children's Hospital, who was posting posters in her window asking
0: with her Venmo.
1: Asking for pizza and donut funds. And Derby City Pizza had her back. So her mom posted on there. They sent over a whole bunch of pizzas for her and Seven West kids. And she, really cute pictures of her posing with all the pizza boxes and everything.
0: Oh, wow.
1: Yeah, there are so many people that have seen and shared the post and the story to lots of pizza places around town. So hopefully she's going to get like a steady little flow of pizza places sending over some goodness for them. So that's a really cool follow-up. We'll share that a little bit later on at Ben and Kelly's show. Anthony was living on the streets trying to get time with his kids when a stranger with a camera changed his life. And that man was photographer and clothing designer Alex Carabas. He had this unique idea in marketing his clothing line, finding unique models. And he spotted Anthony and just right there on the street, asked if he could take some pictures of him wearing a hoodie from his line. Well, the pictures and the video of his story caught fire online, getting 40 million likes across several social media platforms. CBS News Miami had the story.
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3: I don't know if I should do it because I don't think I'm worthy enough to do it.
2: There's something really special about him, and to be honest, I really believe in him. Don't ever judge someone because of what they look like, because of their situation. You never know what someone's going through, and sometimes all it takes is a little act of kindness.
1: Isn't that amazing?
0: Wow, that is cool.
1: So yeah, you shared the story behind like how he got Anthony to pose for the pictures, started a GoFundMe, and now raised over $8,000 so he can get himself a place and get some time with his kids. So
0: that's cool.
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0: All right, on the way, it is a little segment we like to do called Throwback Thursday. 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It's like, hey, it's a request show. 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
0: That's right.
1: What makes it fun. 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

0: one will keep her anonymous. It's my 10-year wedding anniversary. Do you want to play Carrie Underwood before he cheats?
1: Wow!
0: So shoddy, it wasn't me.
1: Wow. There's tone.
0: There's tone.
1: There's tone.
0: There's backstory.
1: There's definitely tone.
0: Oh, well.
1: All right, Throwback Thursday, 99.7.

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1: Aggressive start.
0: Wow.
1: Aggressive start, right?
0: We like the implication in that.
1: We do.
0: The implication.
1: The innuendo.
0: The innuendo even.
1: Even.
0: Brooke, please, please, please. Pussycat Dolls, loosen up my buttons. You guys are the best. Hashtag TBT, let's party. All right.
1: That also has innuendo.
0: Oh, my.

0: next.
1: There's a tone.
0: There it already.
1: There's a tone. There's a feel. There's a tone. Jessica, last night made me want to fight a blinker. Can you play something to get me to fight? Because it was about to go down last night.
0: Yes.
2: Like a small boat.
1: This is, on the ocean. I think it's the wrong.
2: Sending big waves.
1: I don't think
0: sending
1: this
0: big
1: is
0: waves.
1: The vibe.
0: In the motion.
2: Like how a single word.
1: I don't think this is what she's asking for.
0: Wait till it gets to the
1: okay.
0: hook.
1: Okay.
2: Might only have one
1: I'm sorry, Jessica.

0: Okay, that one. All right.
1: All right, Jessica, sorry. We probably missed the mark on that.
0: No, yeah. I think we hit the mark.
1: Brittany says Ben just took the hardest left possible. Yeah. Okay. Brad's like, Pink knows how to fight.
0: She does. Oh, she does.
1: I would pick her in any battle.
0: You would pick Pink?
1: My money would be on her.
0: You mean you'd ping Pink over Rachel Platten?
1: Yes, I would. Yes, sir. I would.
0: What is the fight one in Pink? Is it Raise Your Glass?
1: Maybe.
0: Anyways, we're gonna. I'm gonna play one for our new friends on Twitch.
1: Oh, okay. What do they want?
0: Streaming at Ben and Kelly Show.
1: Yeah.
0: Blissy Plays says, "Can we request Girlfriend in Sync?"
1: Oh, yes, you can.
0: Well, yes.
1: And by the way, Emre says it's my first time being able to see them. I'm 22, been listening for as long as I can remember. Look at us.
0: Hey.
1: We have faces. A

0: Man, this is a long song.
1: It is.
0: It's a little too long.
1: That's when they put effort in.
0: Bessie put effort in.
1: That's when they put effort in. Not 2 minutes and I'm out. Like they do now.
0: All right, Throwback Thursday, 99.7 DJX. Someone was like, who's it? Michelle was
1: like, from Valley Station. It's So What by Pink. That's the fight song.
0: Oh, the fight song.
1: That's more aggressive.
0: That is a little bit more aggressive.
1: It's more aggressive.
0: All right, Throwback Thursday.

0: Yeah, Throwback Thursday, 99.7 DJX. It's funny. Chelsea's like, this TBT brought to you by Female Rage.
1: Absolutely.
0: And I'm here for it.
1: 100%. Yes. Alex, I love this. Been listening forever. Been listening since it was Peter B and Kelly K.
0: That is a blast from the past.
1: Who remembers that?
0: Yeah, for sure.
1: They know.
0: Yep. Someone was like, actually, who was it that wanted the fight song? And we played Rachel Platten.
1: Jessica.
0: She said, actually was thinking DMX. All right. Well, we can slide that one in.

0: Throwback Thursday, 99.7 AJX. There's a bunch of songs you haven't heard, played back to back to back to back to back to back to back to back to back to back.
1: And then back again.
0: Shout out to Beth, who once raise up for her eighth grader going into high school.
1: Oh, wow, I got one of those, too.
0: Are you meaning...
1: I've got one of those, too.
0: Are you meaning Petey Pablo? Raise up. Swing it around your head like a helicopter. North Carolina.
1: Not sure.
0: Wave it around your
1: it's
0: head.
1: It's inconclusive
0: like a
1: that this is what she wants. I'm kind of here for it, though.
0: I can tell you've never stood on a bar and asked for people to get up on the bar because there's more room.
1: No.
0: While this song plays.
1: That was all about you.
0: Okay.
1: Whose

0: God, how hard that goes.
1: Yeah.
0: So good.
1: Well, Sammy Licious is loving the Rowdy Throwback Thursday.
0: Rowdy?
1: Needs a Little Dirty by X-Tina. Remember when she was like X-Tina? Because she was a little dirty. She was wearing a little chaps. She's like, I'm hardcore Christina Aguilera there. Mm-hmm.
0: What was she wearing?
1: She had chaps on in the video. Remember that?
0: Oh, yeah. I do like that.
1: There you go.
0: That was a good era.
1: It was a good era.
0: All right. Throwback Thursday. Too dirty to clean my act up. You ain't here to party. All right. Throwback Thursday.

0: Sweet little graduation shout-outs. We have really veered in a different direction. People wanted vitamin C, all sorts of fun graduation songs. Aww. And we are just going down a lane that involves Britney Womanizer. Thank you, Ashley. Listen, people are in a vibe today.
1: They're feeling a mood. Stephanie says, look, we're just trying to celebrate school ending and people are raging.
0: I know, yep.
1: I got
0: it. That's where we're at.
1: I got it.
0: It's Rage Room on the radio.
1: Throwback Thursday, DJ.

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1: Yeah, it was.
0: All right, Throwback Thursday, 99.7 EJX.
1: Yes.
0: Text from a listener. Do one for the emo kids. How about Sugar, We're Going Down? Yeah, sure. This
1: okay.
0: is a bit emo, a bit
1: All
0: ragey,
1: right.
0: too.
1: A little bit.
0: Catherine says, hey, this is our last Throwback Thursday in carpool ever.
1: Oh, my gosh. Ever?
0: Shout out to Noah graduating on Friday. Love that.
1: Ever,
0: Throwback
1: ever.
0: Thursday.
1: Like, ever, ever?
0: Oh, buddy, you got this.
1: Gosh,
0: all right, Throwback
1: so
0: Thursday, 99.7 EJX.

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1: Listen, we got to get a little shout out. Lizzie says, hey guys, can we get a shout out to St. Stephen Martyr's graduating preschool class? My nephew is going to be in kindergarten next year.
0: Shout out to Catherine, also going to be 14 on Sunday.
1: Love that. That's good. Also, Vanessa needs to hear the thong song.
0: Yeah.
1: I'm working out so I can look like a dump truck, she says.
0: Absolutely. Absolutely.
1: Okay.
0: You got to do that.
1: Is that awkward timing?
0: No.
1: Okay.
0: There's never awkward timing in Throwback Thursday.
1: You got it.
0: It all makes sense in the universe.
1: Are you ready?
0: Throwback Thursday.

0: an era, doesn't
1: it? It does.
0: Takes you back to a time and place.
1: And get it, Vanessa!
0: Throwback.
1: Get those dumps like a truck.
0: Thursday on 99.7 EJX. By the way, shout out to Twitch, M-Ray, Wiggle, Jason Derulo. They're getting in on the action.
1: Oh.
0: Honestly, I don't know how good this song is. Say something to
1: her. Okay.
0: So we're just going to give it a hot second.
1: Did they speed past this in the radio edit? How'd you fit all that? It's going to get there. It's getting there.
0: Okay, Throwback Thursday, DJX. You know what to do with that big fat butt?
1: Wiggle, wiggle, wiggle. That's where it started. Wiggle, wiggle, wiggle. That's where it started, radio edit.
0: That's
1: why I was confused.
0: Okay.
1: We started here.
0: Okay.
1: Wiggle,
0: got it.
1: Wiggle, wiggle.
0: Okay. No hands. Are you kidding me right now?
1: I forgot about that.
0: Listen.
1: Oh, this is awkward.
0: Listen. Throwback Thursday on 99.7 EJX.
1: Sometimes
0: we forget the song too.
1: And we just
0: kind of have to go through it
1: it's
0: with
1: fine.
0: You.
1: But just, yeah. Okay.
0: Oh gosh. All right, Amy, we got you. Usher, OMG, Throwback Thursday. Samuel, it's just Throwback Thursday, the only thing that makes sense in the universe right now. We
1: Correct.
0: Got you. I'm
1: Correct.
0: Glad we could be that
1: Correct.
0: For you.
1: Also, yes, we understand you have access to all these songs anytime you want, but it hits different.
0: It does.
1: During

0: Every Thursday from about 8:30 to about 9, we throw it back with songs you haven't heard in a while. Play back to back to back to back.
1: We hand off the reins to you.
0: Yep.
1: You
0: shout out.
1: Are driving this bus.
0: Jude K, graduate today. Love that.
1: Oh,
0: happy
1: wow.
0: 44th to Amanda coming up.
1: Awesome.
0: Love that. Doing those shouts from people who are texting in at 502-795-1997.
1: I mean, Kelby's still wanting to hear Pitbull. I don't know. I don't know if that's going to be legal.
0: I mean, Pitbull is legal. We play Pitbull.
1: Yes, yeah. We do. We do.
0: I mean, is it appropriate for the other request too?
1: Hmm.
0: What was the other request?
1: Okay, so Michael is rolling in with some really amazing news.
0: Yeah.
1: Said our foster son has asked us to adopt him.

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1: Oh,
0: and there it goes.
1: Listen, there are so many shout-outs we need to get to.
0: I'm telling you, this went fast today, I feel.
1: It did. Braden graduating fifth grade. Go Eagles. Congratulations. Sweet. That's what Courtney texted in. Let's see. Oh, Josh wanted a little juvenile.
0: Aww.
1: So sorry. Sean, Soulja Boy, didn't get to that.
0: No.
1: Apologize for that. Gosh, how many other...
0: Yeah, shout out to Bennett. Shout out to Katie. Yep, gotcha.
1: Oh my gosh. And then Allie kind of gets the gold star. She says, I love y'all. I'm 28. I never thought I'd be a routine listener to the radio on my way to work every morning. Honestly, it makes me feel like a grandma, but I enjoy it so much. Also, Ben, you're low-key a redhead, so you don't know me, but you're also my brethren. Ginger, stick together.
0: Listen, I am nothing if I'm not high-key about everything.
1: You're high-key.
0: I'm high-key about everything.
1: For sure.
0: All right. Well, cool. Joshua, by the way, shout-out to you. And wife tried to burn the house down last night, so appreciate and glad that it didn't happen.
1: Yes,
0: so,
1: yes, absolutely. Swifty Kim Presley, Ashley Price, thank you guys so much for being here. We see all of you. And we appreciate you all.
0: And and at this time, we should probably say also...
1: Are we saying goodbye to
0: goodbye
1: our...
0: Goodbye to our new friends at Twitch.
1: Our four viewers
0: on Twitch.
1: We appreciate
0: Twitch,
1: you guys.
0: Yes.
1: Hanging for nearly two hours.
0: I love that.
1: That's great.
0: At Ben and Kelly Show, if you want to see, we're just trying something new here. All right.
1: Love y'all.
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3: We've got roadwork downtown Louisville on 2nd Street and Main. We've got lanes blocked, and it's causing some pretty heavy delays on southbound side of 2nd Street trying to get out of Indiana. It's a 15-minute travel time right now from Clarksville to downtown Louisville by way of the 2nd Street Bridge. Only 9 by way of I-65 southbound, so a little sluggish there. You just have to work through that roadwork there across the Kennedy Bridge. Northbound I-65 is in much better shape. Not really jammed up here passing the Waterson from that earlier crash. 71 southbound, a little slow, though, passing the Snyder. I'm Libby Kay with 502 traffic.
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7: 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And the

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1: D-A-Y.
0: Day. Remember, last hour was dance, and I think you can still get that in, okay? So if you are just hearing it now, dance and day, those are your two winning words so far. We're doing this all day on 99.7 DJX. Earlier in the show, we were talking about what embarrassing things or what embarrasses you that shouldn't, because it's a normal thing, right?
1: Uh-huh.
0: And I was telling a story about how I was trying to parallel park quickly, and I pride myself on parallel parking.
1: You're like, that's your superpower.
0: That is.
1: You're great at it every single time.
0: And I failed majestically in front of a lot of people.
1: Ooh, and all these people waiting on
0: yes,
1: you for nothing.
0: Yes.
1: You ultimately had to drive away in shame and
0: that's
1: find
0: right,
1: somewhere else to park. Oh,
0: that's
1: no,
0: right.
1: That's the worst.
0: That's right. Texts from people having to go number two in public and it making noise.
1: Oh, yeah.
0: That is.
1: And then you're trying to like rustle the toilet paper,
0: to just
1: make
0: do something,
1: noise to cover it up, praying someone else is going to flush or something.
0: You're just praying.
1: And then you're left hanging. It's just not good. Was that a wrong choice of words? Maybe.
0: Penny said making an accommodation to your food at a restaurant.
1: Oh, yeah.
0: Yeah. Like you're going, can I get the onions and dressing on the side, please?
1: Yeah, but I'm going to need, and then I just like the little slightest tinge of pink in the middle, not too much pink, not, you know, not like completely well done, just a little touch of pink.
0: I will say I enjoyed Alicia's. She said, I'm great at my job, but if anybody watches me, I instantly forget how to do it and
1: yes,
0: become embarrassed.
1: Yes. Absolutely.
0: Oh my gosh. Like, and so I was also saying, I get a little embarrassed is not the right word, but I'm going to say it anyways, because that's kind of what we're talking about. I get a little embarrassed when it's raining out and my windshield wipers doesn't match the velocity with which the rain is hitting the windshield.
1: There are so many people that have rolled in on the text line, apparently, that pay attention to that too.
0: I do.
1: Which now, new anxiety unlocked. I'm just trying to survive driving safely through the rain.
0: Yeah.
1: Just to get from point A to point B, I'm just concerned about my viewpoint.
0: Yeah.
1: Through the windshield. Now I have to be concerned with what everybody might be thinking about what speed I need my wipers at?
0: Right. So I feel some sort of way if I feel like my wipers are too fast.
1: Like that you're a wuss or something?
0: Yes.
1: Seriously?
0: I almost want to err on the side of them not being fast enough.
1: Oh, so I can be cool?
0: So it's kind of like a flex.
1: Okay, you need to flex in front of a bunch of strangers in traffic.
0: Yes.
1: Instead of worrying about your safety.
0: Yes.
1: Oh, that's where we're at?
0: Welcome to a little bit of my brain.
1: Okay, so listen, I also, now I can see the only lane that I can see validation in when we're speaking of wipers mm-hmm. and wiper behavior,
0: mm-hmm.
1: is if you're leaving the wipers on
0: after the
1: high
0: rain has
1: speed
0: done, yeah.
1: When the rain has stopped,
0: yeah, it's like
1: it was one
0: off
1: of those splash and dash, right? It just
0: yeah,
1: dumps on you high
0: yeah,
1: speed, and then it stopped. But you still got it going on because you're just cruising.
0: Yeah, and you're not paying
1: and
0: attention
1: you didn't pay
0: or whatever.
1: Attention. And you just leave it on, and everyone's looking at like what?
0: Yeah,
1: who's gonna tell her?
0: I'm definitely
1: tell her?
0: Judging you
1: 1,000%.
0: Jamie rolls in and says, as a stylist.
1: Oh.
0: When your client looks up at you
1: oh,
0: as they are being shampooed.
1: Okay, thank you for saying this out loud because I always close my eyes and I didn't understand. I've been doing it right. So that is correct. I didn't know if that was a rule.
0: You know, that could also be for dentists.
1: Yes.
0: Like if you are getting teeth work done
1: yes,
0: and you're in the chair and
1: yes,
0: they lay you back, if you look at them, while
1: it's
0: their
1: weird,
0: hands are in
1: I'm
0: your
1: sure
0: mouth?
1: It's weird.
0: Yes.
1: It's weird.
0: It's gotta be.
1: I'm kind of looking at the ceiling a little bit.
0: Yeah, trying not to make any eye contact.
1: Right, but yeah, most of the time I'm closing my eyes. Yes. Okay. But that is, thank you very much for bringing that to the chat.
0: Yeah, so that's like the whole if, you know, small little normal everyday things.
1: Yes. Well, Natalie is saying this too, you know, bathroom etiquette. Oh, like, yeah. You know, the other day I went in to the women's restroom here and there was somebody already there being very quiet.
0: Yes.
1: And immediately you know, okay, this person needs some quiet time, some alone time,
0: uh-huh.
1: But you have to go. So it's not like I could just turn. I have been able, when I could, I have turned around and just left and then come back like 5 minutes later.
0: I've done that too.
1: As a courtesy. But then Natalie's like, when you are the one in the bathroom stall and you are just waiting for the other person to leave so you can finish what you need to do in peace without embarrassment.
0: And they're just taking their time.
1: Right.
0: And you're like,
1: maybe
0: come on.
1: They're fluffing their hair.
0: Come on.
1: They're powdering their nose, reapplying lipstick. Now, I will also go one step further. People that come in and talk on the phone in the bathroom.
0: Yeah. I mean, that's not necessarily like embarrassing for
1: them. But a business
0: them.
1: Call? Are you seriously talking on a business call, going to the bathroom and flushing? Are we doing that?
0: Destiny rolls in on text and says, I do DoorDash occasionally, and I always think it's embarrassing to stand and wait for the order to be done. Like you go into the restaurant, right? And you're waiting to pick up an order for, like, Kelly, right?
1: Yep.
0: And you go in and you're like, hey, I'm here to pick up for Kelly. Like, wait. And you're like, oh, okay. Guess I'm just going to wait here.
1: Well, you know it's going to be hot and fresh once you do get it.
0: That's right.
1: It's going to be hot and fresh. Hasn't been sitting there, getting old. That's great.
0: Oh my gosh. Swifty Kim rolls in and says, OMG, of all the things in my life that I overthink and obsess over, my wiper speed was never one of them until now. So thank you.
1: New anxiety unlocked.
0: I'm sorry.
1: No, you're telling me I have to pay attention to that when I was blissfully unaware.
0: I'm sorry.
1: I was just worried about me and my safety.
0: Oh, shoot.
1: And now I have to worry about being judged in a rainstorm.
0: 100%. That's what we have to do. That's what we're here for, friends.
1: Yeah. Okay.
0: To point that out. All right. Hey, thank you. It's 99.7 DJX.
1: One more. When you're walking up to the door, it's still pretty far away, and the person in front of you stands there and holds it waiting on you. Almost feels like I have to run to get through the door. It's so awkward.
0: Listen, there is, we've talked about this, but it's been a long time. There is a zone.
1: Yeah.
0: Where it's courtesy, and then it's rude, if not. Like,
1: right.
0: Like there's a, it, and it's not written down.
1: No, and it's all it's
0: and
1: kind
0: it
1: of
0: varies for every situation.
1: Largely dependent on the person at the door.
0: At
1: like
0: the
1: they
0: door,
1: have to make that
0: speed.
1: Decision. Am I holding it for this person, or am I just walking through?
0: Yep.
1: And then what if they were too close behind you, and then it's rude that you just let it close?
0: Yeah,
1: behind
0: like
1: you.
0: Just the other day when I went to vote, I was coming out, and someone was down the way a bit on the sidewalk. But I
1: you stood
0: held,
1: there and held
0: the
1: it.
0: Door.
1: Did they change their pace?
0: They did. They sped up a little bit. And
1: I do that. If anyone's done that for me, I kind of do a little run. I'm like, oh, thank you. And you tell them thank you for waiting. That's great.
0: All right. That's good. I'm glad we could get
1: great
0: this
1: etiquette.
0: Off of our chest.
1: This is all good
0: Appreciate
1: things.
0: It. All right. It's 99.7 DJX. Welcome to the show, friends. we have been on
1: it's a journey.
0: A weird journey today.
1: Yeah.
0: So apologies for that.

0: 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Coming up next, we have a feel-good story for you.
1: Yeah, you can get to the website at WDJX.com and see this story. It's pretty incredible. A 14-year-old saved his big brother's life with CPR skills he had recently learned.
0: Wow.
1: Amazing.
0: That is.
1: And then he's got something to hold over his big brother's head all the time. Hey, remember the one time I saved your life?
0: That's right.
1: If they ever get in a fight about anything in the future.
0: Right. Remember that? And then setting the bar, we hope this thief is never able to burn off these calories.
1: Oh. Okay.
0: It's a setting the bar story coming up.
1: Got it.
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0: 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All right, we do feel good stories every hour throughout the morning. Kelly K.
1: It's always amazing when normal everyday people end up being heroes, especially when you save your brother's life. Cody did that. He's 14. Often goes duck hunting with his 20-year-old brother, Hunter.
0: Okay.
1: This happened back in January, though. He called out for Hunter, got concerned, didn't hear back, ran over to find Hunter face down in water.
0: Ooh.
1: Rolled him over, started performing CPR that he had just learned in health class months earlier, and he kept it up until the pros got there.
2: We like to hunt and fish together. We play basketball around the house sometimes. I heard a splash, and I called him for his name, and he didn't answer, so I ran all the way over there, and he was face down in the water. I didn't know I was going to be using all that stuff so soon.
0: Wow, yeah, that is scary.
1: Thank goodness.
0: Yeah.
1: I mean, perfect timing. And learning CPR in school is a requirement in North Carolina schools, too. So that's not a bad thing. Cody was recently honored for his bravery. And, of course, now he's got something to hang over his brother's head.
0: He does.
1: If they ever have a spat about anything, he can just say, hey, remember the one time I saved your life? You're welcome.
0: Yeah.
1: You can see the story at WDJX.com.
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1: It's a crime. It's a bigger crime. Yep. Because of what it is.
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10: Ben and Kelly in the morning, Louisville weather.
11: Cloudy today with some rounds of showers still in the forecast, especially across Kentucky. Highs today sitting in the 60s. Now for tonight, drying out, but keeping the clouds overhead, lows in the 50s and low 60s. Tomorrow, more widespread and at times heavy rainfall in the forecast with highs in the upper 60s and low 70s. From the Wave News Storm Tracking Team, I'm meteorologist Tawana Andrew.
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0: Yeah, trying to get you to Chicago to see Ariana Grande. 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
1: Awesome.
0: Part of our Maycation here on 99.7 DJX. All right, time for a set of the bar story, Kelly, which is...
1: an example of what not to do.
0: Listen, if you can manage to make it through the day without going back to the place you robbed and trying it again...
1: that's a bold move.
0: Yes.
1: That's a bold move. It was a bold move to begin with.
0: Yep.
1: But then you're going back.
0: Yep.
1: You're like, well, worked out well the first time.
0: And you're doing okay, especially when there are cameras, you stupid.
1: Wow. Wow. Okay, not bold. Dumb. Real dumb.
0: So, you know farm stands, right?
1: Sure.
0: There's one in my neighborhood when I jog by, I always, and it's up and open. I always take a look and see what they've got. Usually like some fresh baked stuff.
1: Well, yeah.
0: Scones, and then oatmeal.
1: It's always like
0: granola.
1: An honor system usually. It's like,
0: yeah,
1: hey,
0: you just Venmo them and,
1: right,
0: and you take something off the cart, right?
1: Right.
0: Delicious. Well, this lady in Colorado goes over to the farm stand, which is unattended.
1: Mm-hmm.
0: And starts filling her bag with
1: it
0: some freshly made...
1: free.
0: Yeah, starts filling her bag with freshly made oatmeal cream pies, along with some sourdough bread,
1: yeah,
0: and all that. And then literally has the audacity to look at the camera and say, thanks, and walk away.
1: Oh, that's
0: you look at the camera
1: wild
0: shot of her, and she looks like just a granny.
1: Oh, no. Oh, no.
0: And so the lady, the farm stand owner, didn't know what to do.
1: Okay, wait. Just 1 second. Can we pause? Is it a look on her face where maybe if she's a granny, she didn't fully understand they weren't free? Or was it a look of, I know what I'm doing.
0: She had a look of she did not care. Like
1: oh,
0: she didn't, it wasn't. It was just a straight face, basically.
1: Because I always try to give people the benefit of the doubt in these situations, but it sounds like, nope, she's straight up thief. She knew it.
0: All right. So the owner of the farm stand...
2: a couple weeks ago, I had a woman stop by with her very large bag and pretty much take all the treats out of the stand. She also took a bunch of jams and stuff from one of my other vendors in large amounts. Like, she filled this bag as full as she could fill it.
0: Yeah.
1: Oh, okay.
0: Filled it as long,
1: so,
0: as much
1: yep,
0: as he could fill.
1: The big bag is a giveaway. Like, she showed up with
0: intention.
1: To take as much as she could take.
2: And then also filled her arms and then just said thanks to the camera and peaced out.
1: Wow.
0: So then.
1: Okay, you put her on blast, right? If you've got her face looking up at the camera.
0: She didn't know what to do.
1: You are putting her on blast, aren't
0: well,
1: you? You are.
0: She didn't know what to do. And then the lady came back.
2: I had just put out all the oatmeal cream pies that you guys voted on, and she took all of them. I think I had 5 left after that I ended up putting out, so I think like 5 other people got oatmeal cream pies, but she took the rest.
0: So she comes
1: She's
0: back.
1: A repeat offender.
0: She comes back. The owner confronts her and says, hey, by the way, I've got a tab for... the stuff you grabbed a couple weeks back.
1: I counted everything you took because,
0: yeah,
1: you know, the camera.
0: Yeah, and so how do you want to pay for that? And
1: what'd
0: I guess the lady patted down her pockets and said she needed to go back to her car to get her phone.
1: No, you don't. No, you don't.
0: And
1: liar.
0: So she left, and
1: yep,
0: so the owner gets her car
1: license
0: and her
1: plate.
0: License plate.
1: That's
0: on.
1: Theft.
0: Yep, and so... turned her into the police. So,
1: okay, then.
0: Again, setting the bar. If you can manage to make it through the day without stealing, for one, but then going back to the same place that you stole from previously, you're doing okay.
1: Let's appreciate farm stands.
0: Yes!
1: And the model of the honor system that they have. Because if people like that keep doing that, it's going to shut it all down.
0: That's right.
1: It's really sweet what they do. It's obviously really good homemade stuff, fresh stuff. And they worked really hard.
0: Wow.
1: So they deserve to be paid.
0: All right. That's your setting the bar story on 99.7 DJX.
1: Mm-hmm.

0: All right, it's Ben and Kelly, 99.7 DJX. Shout out to all the graduates. Mary Jane checking in, saying, being able to say I have two graduates and a high schooler. Yeah, now I feel old. Yeah.
1: Oh, you know my what? Gosh.
0: That happens.
1: I know.
0: Sneaks up on you.
1: I've got an eighth grader that's having a crossover ceremony next week. It's just, it's starting to sink in. And
0: I know my daughter was like, I've got freshmanitis. And I'm like, that isn't a thing.
1: That's not a thing.
0: That's not a thing,
1: it's
0: girl.
1: Not a thing.
0: That's not a thing. She's like, I'm just done being a freshman. I'm like, you've got plenty more years of school to go.
1: Yes.
0: So buckle in.
1: But again, lightning speed also.
0: I know, that
1: like
0: does.
1: Like once they hit high school, it does go. Because I'm about to have a junior and a freshman. Two high schoolers. When did that happen? Do you remember the one time I announced, I was pregnant on the air? First of all, back it up. But when I got engaged on the radio.
0: Yeah, I do.
1: Then had babies on the radio.
0: I know.
1: And here we are, they're in high school.
0: Here we are.
1: How did that happen?
0: How did that happen?
1: You have two, like, bona fide adults.
0: I know. How did that happen?
1: Sorry, that your wife birthed.
0: I birthed. all right. Hey, if you missed anything from the show, just skip it. Skip the show. Skip today's show.
1: Especially Angela. Oh, Angela.
0: Angela, we'll get to your group therapy.
1: Was supposed to be the star of group therapy. She says, I'm standing on the edge of my relationship, wanting to know what to do.
0: Here's the good news.
1: And we said, we have to talk about wiper blades. That's
0: listen,
1: what we
0: if
1: said.
0: You say it like that,
1: that's exactly what happened.
0: It sounds bad.
1: There's no lies detected in what I said.
0: But to be fair to Angela, she's going to get her day tomorrow.
1: Unless someone else rolls in with some other
0: that derails the train.
1: That derails the train. Or you get enamored with the seven people that we had watching us on Twitch. Because that's really, I'm going to point the finger at that. That just really took the whole train off the rails. We blew off music. We blew off Angela.
0: And we
1: all
0: have
1: the things, the formula of the show that's made us number one for how many years? 18 years.
0: Yeah, and we have to actually talk to our consultant in like 10
1: yes!
0: minutes. So
1: what amazing timing! Jeff, right. Emergency session.
0: This is emergency session, 911 session. Coming your way hot and fresh. Don't listen to today's show. That's all I'm saying. Today is one that you can just skip.
1: Okay.
0: Because it is, if anybody is in psychotherapy and understands the nuances of ADD, this is your case study to play for students.
1: 100%. And if people are just kind of driving by, sampling the show for the first time,
0: welcome.
1: They're thinking, what in the world is happening here?
0: Welcome.
1: What in the chaos is coming out of my radio box?
0: Yeah, well. That's us, Ben and Kelly, your
1: that
0: old
1: is.
0: Pals.
1: Come back tomorrow for the magic.
0: That's right, on 99.7 DJX. Have a good one. I'll talk to you then.
1: Bye-bye.
2: 502 traffic.
3: Be on the lookout for a stalled vehicle. Northbound I-71 as you're approaching Zorn Avenue. It's in the right lane. You do have some slowdowns on the approach. We're easing off in terms of our volume. I-65 coming south out of Clarksville, Indiana toward downtown Louisville is your fastest route. It's about 8 minutes. 10 by way of the 2nd Street Bridge. That's got more delay toward downtown just because of the road work on 2nd and Main. 65 Central Corridor prep work underway. It already has the 65 southbound off-ramp to St. Catharines Street closed. I'm Libby Kay with 502 traffic.
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Did you really go through the Cochrane Hill Tunnel? If you didn't honk, doubt it.

0: If you use this cost-cutting measure at your barbecue, I am not showing up. It's Ryan Spencer, 99.7 DJX. And, of course, you know, economic times are weird. And because of that, your Memorial Day barbecue is going to cost a little bit more. They're saying the ground beef is crossing nearly $7 a pound for the first time in history. So, like, for the first time in just ever. And steaks are averaging $13 a pound. And everything's basically up, like, 70% since, you know, 2020. And because of that, there's people that are considering making their hamburger meat go farther this weekend by adding lentils and beans. I am just saying, if I go to your Memorial Day weekend cookout and you put lentils and beans in your burger without giving me any kind of a, like, a warning beforehand, you are going to just reap the horrible, horrible punishment for that. 1000%, because I'm just saying, I do not do well with lentils or beans, and you can just go ahead and just do the deducing there on that, you know, beans, the musical fruit, the more you eat, the more you, fill in the blanks there. It would not end well for you if you decided to put lentils and beans in your burgers at a barbecue you invite me to. So maybe we don't go this route. Maybe just get some turkey burgers or veggie burgers instead. I don't know. 502-795-1997. How are you trying to save money this summer in general, but also this weekend for your Memorial Day cookouts? Let me know.
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0: It's Ben and Kelly. 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
1: If you hear some sniffling in the background at about 11:35 p.m. tonight, it's definitely Ryan in his feels over the Stephen Colbert finale. It's Ryan Smetzer, 99.7 DJX, and I am going to be a little bittersweet about that whole thing tonight. That's going to be a really sad moment, but also a big time to celebrate the amazing career of Stephen Colbert. Hilarious dude. I mean, I remember growing up in like elementary and middle school watching the Colbert Report on Comedy Central. And so to know that this might be the end of an era of Stephen Colbert on like normal everyday TV is kind of a big thing. They do say that he's going to maybe do a little bit of a poetry-filled goodbye at the end of his show tonight, which is the main series finale of not only him on The Late Show, but of The Late Show as it is completely over on CBS. He does have a love of poetry. He did kind of like a poem/song to finish up The Colbert Report on Comedy Central just, what was that? Gosh, like over 15 years ago. So it's going to be really interesting to see how it all kind of pans out.

0: out if it's going to be a funny ending, an emotional ending, or all of the above. Are you planning on catching it? 502-795-1997. 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

0: It's Ben and Kelly. 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

0: Have you ever had to MacGyver something for your kids in the event of an emergency? It's the Ryan Spencer Show, 99.7 DJX. And I've got to know, have you ever had to throw something together, crazy emergency at the last minute? Elliot, what about you?
1: This just happened recently. On Friday, my daughter had broke her leg.
0: Aw.
1: And she's 5 years old. So we bought her one of those umbrella strollers from Walmart. And I MacGyvered a bracket onto the end of the stroller with some PVC pipe together with some elbows. And I made her a little leg rest for her broken leg.
0: What an incredible dad. Father of the year right there. 502-795-1997. Let me know. Have you ever had to MacGyver something for your kids? And what did you end up making? Let me know.
2: Whoa. Okay. 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Hey, this one also says you get a free phone if you switch.
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for you to go see Ariana Grande in Chicago. 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That's L-U-C-K-Y.

0: Give me your crazy bee sting stories. It's Ryan Spencer, 99.7 DJX, 502-795-1997. Francesca, you said a bee flew where?
1: I was driving. I had my little sister with me. And I can't remember where we were going, but it was like spring, summertime, and we had the windows down. And like all of a sudden, I just feel like a bug like fly in my eye. And so I'm trying to grab it. And then all of a sudden, I felt something like pinch me and like it burned. And like I'm like, I start screaming and like my eyes watering. And I'm like wanting to cry. And like I grab whatever's in my eye and I see it's a bee just flopping everywhere in my hand. And I'm waking out and I'm like screaming. My sister's screaming. And then so eventually, like a couple of minutes later, I pull over. Like I threw the bee out the window and like I drop down the mirror and I'm pulling my lower lid down and like there's this stinger right there just in my eye chilling. My sister thought it was hilarious. She was laughing and I was crying and like trying not to laugh, but it was kind of funny, but it's like it hurts so bad and it's just. It's one of those things.
0: Yeah, awful. 502-795-1997. Can you beat her bee story? Let me know.
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0: It's Ben and Kelly. 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

0: 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In fact, if you're looking for a nice, normal radio show, you've come to a really weird place for it.
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4: We are seeing some congestion building already on I-65 in the southbound lanes from the Outer Loop to just down past the Gene Snyder Freeway, maybe even as far south as the John Harper Highway. However, no reports of any crashes or lane closures down there, but you'll definitely notice delays around 5 to 6 minutes at least. There is one report of a crash on Beulah Church Road near Happiness Way. That's just north of the Gene Snyder Freeway. I'm Jared Sawello with 502 Traffic.
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19: Cool sun up this afternoon. Temperature is way below normal, and it's not as humid as we saw the past couple of days there. So we're going to be dealing with a mainly quiet but cool and cloudy setup this afternoon with a high right around 61. Spotty areas of drizzle with your steadier rain, mainly in southern areas of Kentucky. From the Wave Storm Track team, I'm meteorologist Brian Good.
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1: Butter time!
0: Now, Chris Powell, why am I not surprised that you are calling me so fast?
2: I've been trying all week.
0: Well, you were the fastest one today. People are still figuring it out on the phone line. I can see them trickling in. What is the 1 second song?
1: Butter time!
2: Highway to Hell.
0: Yes!
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0: Well, you were first. You get the bragging rights. So what can we brag about you? What's going well for you, Chris?
1: Well, we just got back from vacation last weekend. We
0: Jealous.
1: Went to Vegas. I think I've been telling you about that.
0: Yes.
1: Yeah. We didn't see the zombie strippers, but, well...
0: What did you see?
1: We saw Wizard of Oz at the Sphere.
0: Oh.
1: We went to this place called Art Museum, which was like a bunch of projection rooms, like the Van Gogh experience kind of thing.
0: Mm-hmm.
1: But it was incredibly cool.

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1: 502 traffic.
2: We are seeing some congestion building already on I-65 in the southbound lanes from the outer loop to just down past the Gene Snyder Freeway, maybe even as far south as the John Harper Highway. However, no reports of any crashes or lane closures down there, but you'll definitely notice delays around 5 to 6 minutes at least. There is one report of a crash on Beulah Church Road near Happiness Way. That's just north of the Gene Snyder Freeway. I'm Jared Cirillo with 502 Traffic.
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0: It's Ben and Kelly. Can Kelly round out the week undefeated on Can't Beat Kelly?
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You're probably going to sound like crap in comparison to Ariana Grande at her show in Chicago. But we still want you to sing along to every single song when you win this Maycation on 99.7 DJX. So text the word SING for a shot to win right now. 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

0: 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Kim Kardashian takes great care of her house, aka her body.
1: I take probably 35 supplements a day. I spread them out 3 times a day. And I thought, okay, I can't do this fish oil right now, like anymore. I have like pill fatigue. I have to stop these fish oil. And I got my blood work and it was so evident that I stopped.
0: Now, 35 supplements is

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I'm not just slacking on vitamins. How many supplements are you taking every day? 502-795-1997. 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

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Zara Larsson and Chapel Roan are both so good at wearing full drag makeup, but also plain face. So you know that they're real people, too.

0: Kim Kardashian is taking 35 supplements a day. She's got to spread it out into three chunks of the day. And I just want to make sure that that's not like, we're not approaching 35 a day as like a normal number. 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Now, Corey, how many supplements a day are you taking?
1: Well, I've got those one a day for men, and I don't even take them.
0: See, all right. That's like a normal person answer.
1: Yeah, they're there. I just forget.
0: You're like, I got them one time, and they have lasted me a long time. Katie, what about you? How many supplements are you taking, like, every day?
2: I take three.
0: See, now you're taking more than me and Corey combined. All I have is vitamin D and an allergy pill, if that even counts. Okay, so Jared, that leaves you. How many supplements are you taking a day?
3: I take my B-complex so I can people, but that's about it.
0: I love that. That is so nice for everybody else.
3: Yeah, it's a public service.
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6: 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I'm 26, had a panic attack, and called my dad to come get this bug.

0: 6 to 7 minutes southbound on Bardstown Road in the Fern Creek area as well, but no reports of any accidents. I'm Jared Cirillo with 502 Traffic.
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2: Light rain and drizzle gradually fade through the evening hours, and we'll see better rain chances return on Friday. Our overnight low down near 60. By the time Friday rolls around, we're in the low 70s. Showers and thunderstorms, especially late morning into the afternoon with a warm front, and then possibly some stronger storms later Friday evening. It is a wave weather alert day. From the Wave Storm Tracking Team, I'm Kevin Harned.
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Bowling. 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Tell me the correct title and artist to this one. Bowling. We're just playing for bragging rights, so it's not like you can lose, but you

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0: Tomorrow we kick off our 2000s throwback weekend on 99.7 DJX. 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
4: We've seen some pretty heavy congestion on the I-65 corridor headed southbound out of downtown over the last couple of hours, especially as you get south of the airport. You're going to start slowing down there from the outer loop all the way down to the John Harper Highway. But at least the good news is there are no reports of any serious crashes that are causing any headaches or lane closures. There is a bit of trouble with a crash on Bardstown Road near Ferndale Road south of Fern Creek. I'm Jared Sorello with 502 Traffic.
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0: 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Alex Warren wrote Fever Dream about telling his wife, I love you, for the first time. But wait until you what he said about her hair.
1: I wrote it about my wife. My wife and I were long distance for a good minute. And, you know, I refused to say I love you because I wanted it to be in person. I wanted it to mean sure. something like that. And so she was hopping off the airplane from Hawaii. So everyone's just sunburnt, wearing floral tees. And this girl comes out tan as hell with bad box dye bleached blonde hair.
0: Wow.
1: And I remember going, this is the most beautiful girl I've ever seen. And she was just so unique. And I ran up to her and I kissed her. And the first words out of my mouth was, I love you.
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1: It's called XYZ Throwback on XYZ with Eric Zachary, all brought to you by Progressive Insurance. Three songs, they all came out in the same year. We just got to figure out what year that was. Audrey selected the songs.
2: Yeah.
1: Are you just going to tell us that you think it's easy again, or is...
2: Well, okay, so I don't think it's easy that... Okay, but well, I mean, I don't know. Every time I say it's easy, you guys still get it wrong. So I'm not going to say that. I don't want to jinx anyone. Okay. But this is a good... And I would say, like, packed year for music.
1: All right. Three songs all came out in the same year. Multiple choice. Here we go. What year did these songs come out? Right in solo, Jason Derulo. Did I say his name?
2: Yes.
3: Derulo.
1: Derulo.
2: Jason Derulo.
1: I have...
4: This is his first single, right?
3: No, it was not. No.
1: Was In My Head his first track?
3: No.
1: What was his first track?
3: If I tell you, I feel like I'm helping you, but I know his first single.
1: You don't know it then.
3: Yes, I do.
1: Riding Solo.
3: I think I know the answer to this already.
1: Do you want to end?
3: No, just let me hear the second one.
1: All right, song number two. Just gonna stand
4: there and watch me burn. Love the way you lie.
5: I'm going to tie you to the bed and let the house on fire.
2: I wasn't sure how much Eminem I should put in here, so I just... Yeah,
1: it's okay. I'll wrap it.
2: Yeah.
1: I'll pick up the slack.
2: I can't tell you what it really is.
1: Eminem and Rihanna.
3: All right. I'm going to go 08. Lock it in.
1: You're locking in 08.
2: Yeah.
1: Yeah, I feel like it's around there. All right. We're going to go one more song before I make a guess. But,
4: okay.
1: Okay, song number three. Oh my God.
4: Down?
2: Yeah.
1: This might be a little newer than 08 then.
2: Usher.
1: Yeah. Usher.
2: Featuring Will.i.am.
1: Will.i.am. Super embarrassing. Took me way too long to realize Will.i.am just is William.
2: Right.
3: Really?
1: Yeah. It was not my first thought.
3: Oh, I get it.
1: Yeah. All right. How you feeling, Eric? I'm just enjoying the song. Oh, you really cut it at the best part. All right.
2: Well, that was what I did without my headphones.
1: Yeah, I mean, you guessed 2008.
3: Yeah.
1: I don't think it's older than 08, so I'm going to just say 2009. Lock it in.
2: Guys,
1: is it 07? Is it 07?
2: No, it's 2010.
1: Is it really?
2: Wow. Yes, okay. It's 2010. Wow.
1: Oh, I would have gotten it.
3: Oh, yeah, I would have gotten it.
2: Tayo Cruz. Louise, y'all. Come on.
1: Okay, right. We were in high school during this. I had a lot of
3: things. I was
2: 8 years old, and I still would know that these came out in 2010.
1: I don't think you would.
2: Yes, I would.
1: I think it's so easy to say after you select the songs.
2: Well, the one time that I played throwback, I nailed it. So
3: he's like, I'm the best at this.
1: What was Jason Derulo's first single?
3: What You Say.
1: Was it What You Say?
2: Oh,
1: yeah.
2: What You
1: right.
2: Say.
3: Yeah.
1: Motion Hip.
3: Yes, Imogene Heap.
1: She did the original track.
2: Wait, it's the same album though.
1: Is it?
3: What?
2: Yeah.
1: Well, then I feel like you
3: did
1: something wrong.
3: Wait, well then
1: wrong.
3: I think you got it wrong.
2: No.
1: Okay,
3: we're gonna have to go over to the tapes on this.
1: XYZ Throwback. 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